0: And that was PJ Proby with Mission Bell. The Beatles before that with She Loves You, and we started it off with Brooke Benton and Dinah Washington with Rockin' Good Way. And you had a phone call while that was happening, Jill.
1: Yes, Keith Harrison, he's one of our new presenters.
0: Yes, that's right.
1: And She Loves You, the Beatles, was his first record he bought, so he loved to hear that.
0: Good on you, Keith, and he's cooking up lamb shanks for tonight's dinner. Now, that sounds good. When are we coming? What time are we coming, Keith? All right, John Paul Young, I Want to Do It With You. Not sure what.

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0: was Marion Faithfull. Come Stay With Me. And The Who before that with Pictures of Lily.
1: And now we've got Gilbert O'Sullivan. Why, oh, why, oh, why?
0: Oh, why?
1: Why?

0: New World Coming, Mama Cass Elliott, and before that, Gilbert O'Sullivan, Why Oh Why Oh Why.
1: Okay, we'll take you up to the new sport and weather with the Shadows and a bit of foot tapper.

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1: Hello, I'm Kim Cartwright. A Perth man has appeared in court accused of threatening to kill Pauline Hanson. Chelsea Bowden reports.
2: Anton Raymond Illich was last month charged with two counts of using a carriage service to make a threat. It was revealed in court the One Nation leader was the subject of those threats. The 47-year-old is accused of making multiple Facebook posts, including one on a One Nation members page. One of the posts allegedly said he would hunt down and kill Pauline Hanson. The accused represented himself in court and has indicated he will plead guilty. Chelsea Bowden, Perth.
1: Indonesian police are still searching for the people involved in a fatal attack on an Australian man in Bali. The Perth father underwent multiple surgeries after he was allegedly assaulted at a Kutupa earlier this month. He died in hospital on Thursday. Local police say they have identified four Australians who they believe are linked to the assault. The ACT has become the second jurisdiction to sign onto the federal government's national gun buyback scheme. New South Wales agreed to the program last week, designed to bolster community safety following the Bondi Beach terror attack. The Commonwealth will fund around 75% of the scheme's costs, which is expected to affect around 1,000 of the territory's gun owners. Remaining jurisdictions have not committed to the program. A Russian-Australian citizen has faced court over alleged attempts to engage in foreign interference. Here's federal politics editor Nelson Scott.
3: A 27-year-old was arrested in Brisbane on Thursday and has been charged with allegedly attempting to engage in foreign interference. The man is accused of travelling to Ukraine to spy on Kiev's military operations, intending to provide information to people he believed were linked to Russian intelligence. The man has appeared before a Brisbane court, where his matter has been adjourned until October. AFP Commissioner Chrissy Barrett says he's the first Russian-linked individual to be charged with a new offence.
4: Foreign interference is an insidious crime.
3: Ukrainian Ambassador Vasyl Moroshnichenko says the Kremlin is desperate to win its war with his country.
5: So I'm not surprised about this story.
3: The AFP says further arrests remain a possibility. Nelson Scott, Canberra.
1: Victoria's Premier Ben Carroll has refused to say whether he believes his predecessors, Daniel Andrews and Jacinta Allen, should be called to the Royal Commission into Corruption on Government Infrastructure Projects. Ministers, public servants in Treasury and the Premier's Department, CFMEU members and subcontractors could be forced to face the inquiry. Mr. Carroll says exactly who is called to give evidence will be a decision for the Commissioner.
6: This is a matter for the Royal Commissioner. I will leave him to get on with his job. What I have provided is the broadest, most comprehensive terms of references possible.
1: A feathered intruder has sparked a major police response at a home on Brisbane's south side. Tactical officers attended a home yesterday after the residents reported hearing suspicious movement. However, it ended up being a cheeky magpie that had flown inside through an open window. This is Air National News. Alistair Clarkson has played down suggestions that the Sydney Swans won't be at their best when they face the Kangaroos tomorrow. Despite the omission of five key players, the North Melbourne coach credited Sydney's playing system as the key to their on-field success this season.
7: We can't control any of that. All we can do is prepare our players, as that's what's coming, and ensure that we need to be at our very, very best to be able to compete with them on Sunday afternoon.
1: Last night, a dominant display at the MCG saw the Brisbane Lions emerge with a 63-point victory over Collingwood. At full-time, Brisbane 25-9-159 beat Collingwood 15-6-96. With the results from last night's NRL in Canberra and Brisbane, here's Terry Daniel.
8: The Dolphins consolidated their place in the NRL's top four with a 34-16 win over the Parramatta Eels. Dolphins' Selwyn Cobbo played his 100th NRL game and told Channel 9 he was happy for the team win.
9: Special game for me tonight, 100 games, and make sure I turn up tonight. The boys dug in and I play the whole 80 minutes, and yeah, I'm just proud of the boys there.
8: Meantime, in Canberra, the Brisbane Broncos mounted a stunning second-half fight back to deny the Canberra Raiders a win, taking the game 34 points to 30. The loss ends the Raiders' faint finals hopes for the 2026 season.
1: In supercars, Kai Allen and Brody Kostecki topped the timesheets during yesterday's two practice sessions ahead of the Ipswich Super 440. Australian Independent Radio News.
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10: The forecast for today is partly cloudy with a medium chance of showers this morning. Tomorrow, Sunday, max 19, chance of fog in the early morning and light winds. And Monday, maximum 17, cloudy, very high chance of showers, most likely in the afternoon and evening, and light winds. And the current temperature here is 17 degrees.
11: Good morning to you. Welcome to the second hour of Saturday in the Park with Jill and Peter. And we're going to start the second hour off with the Little River Band and the Night Owls.

0: And that was Richard Clapton with Glory Road. And we started the second hour off with the Little River Band and the Night Owls.
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11: Yes, so that was, we had a really lovely day. 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

0: You're on Adelaide's 88.7 Coast FM, Saturday in the Park with Jill and Peter. That was G. McDaniels and Come On, Take a Chance. Take a Chance on Love. And The Fifth Dimension before that with Save the Country.
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0: And that was Chaz and Dave with Ain't No Pleasing You. 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
0: Friends of the ABC are celebrating their 50th anniversary with a community forum at the Goodwood Community Centre, Rosa Street, Goodwood, at 2pm on Sunday the 30th of August. 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

0: You're on Adelaide's 88.7 Coast FM, Saturday in the Park with Jill and Peter. That was Cheetah and Spend the Night, and John English before that, which Some People Have All the Fun.
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0: All Those Years Ago. That, of course, was George Harrison. And before that, Sue Thompson, Paper Tiger.
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0: And that was Cole Chisel with Forever Now, and the Go-Betweens before that with Streets of Your Town. It's news time.
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2: Hello, I'm Kim Cartwright. Sydney Swans captain Callum Mills is denying rumours of a player rift as the team addresses a growing misconduct scandal. Five players, including Isaac Heaney, Nick Blakey and Chad Warner, have been stood down for breaching club standards after last Sunday's win over Essendon. No charges have yet been laid, but Victoria Police are investigating an alleged sexual assault at their Melbourne hotel. Fronting reporters, Captain Mills says the squad will need time and each other to rebuild their culture.
3: There's pain, there's sadness, there's disappointment. And as I said, we're going to bind together to be better for this.
4: Have you spoken to them, Callum?
3: Yes, I have.
4: And how was that conversation?
3: Extremely hard. Yeah. Extremely hard.
2: The Prime Minister has conceded a recent appearance on a risque podcast was an error. Nelson Scott with the story.
5: Last month, Anthony Albanese appeared on the Bush Deep podcast. Mr. Albanese used the platform to say he'd shagged Kylie Minogue, for which he issued an unequivocal apology. But the PM also gestured suggestively in front of his chest when discussing melons he was gifted by his female Japanese counterpart. Speaking on the ABC, Mr. Albanese says if he had his time again, he wouldn't have gone on the podcast.
6: Clearly, that was an error.
5: But Deputy Liberal Leader Jane Hume says the Prime Minister must also apologise to Sane Takeuchi.
7: He sounded like a grubby, leery old man.
5: Japan has acknowledged the comments while emphasising its strong relationship with Australia.
2: Health advocates say the vast majority of Australians want the government to do more when it comes to sugary drinks. A Food for Health Alliance audit shows some readily available in supermarkets contain 2.5 times the daily limit of sugar recommended for good health. The organisation's Jane Martin says the products are too readily available.
8: Sell them everywhere and discount prices heavily together with the marketing, and this drives high consumption that harms Australia's health. We know that people drink around 1.3 billion litres of sugary drinks every year.
2: A Perth man has appeared in court over allegedly threatening to murder One Nation leader Pauline Hanson. The 47-year-old man was last month charged with 2 counts of using a carriage service to make a threat. The man allegedly said in a Facebook post that he would hunt down and kill Ms. Hanson. The accused represented himself in court and has indicated he will plead guilty. Car retailer Subaru is being accused of favouring dealerships over smaller mechanics. The ACCC is taking the manufacturer to court for failing to give independent repairers access to important diagnostic tools over a 2-year period. Commissioner Luke Woodward says the company has been breaching a scheme designed to promote competition between car repairers.
9: Australia has over 30,000 independent repairers, many of whom service customers in non-metropolitan, regional and remote areas, and they provide an important and trusted option. We say that Subaru didn't make the required information available. That just slows down the independent repairer and inconveniences the customer.
2: This is Air News.
10: At the Air Sports Desk, I'm Terry Daniel. Australia has won the toss and elected to bowl as the second cricket test against Bangladesh gets underway in Mackay in Queensland. Captain Pat Cummins welcoming Matt Renshaw into the side.
11: You know, anyone that comes in who's been around a little bit, it's always, it's good. You know, he knows his game really well. It shouldn't be too foreign for him. And, yeah, he's been great around the group.
10: Mitchell Starc took 4 wickets inside his first 3 overs to give Australia a fantastic start in the first ever test to be played at the Great Barrier Reef Arena in Mackay. Bangladesh were reduced to 4 for 12 as Australia looked to bounce back after its surprise defeat in the first test in Darwin. Starc struck with his first delivery for the 4th time in test matches. In the AFL, the Brisbane Lions scored a win against Collingwood to lock in a double chance. It should be enough to set up a qualifying final clash with the Sydney Swans. The Brisbane Lions put their foot down against Collingwood, with magic from Connor McKenna and Logan Morris seeing the Premiers take a strong grip on 3rd spot. A dominant display against the Magpies at the MCG saw the Lions emerge with a 63-point victory. At full time, it was Brisbane 25-9, 159, beating Collingwood 15-6, 96. Lions Sam Draper played his 100th game. On Fox Footy, he was delighted.
12: Yeah, it was fun. It was definitely a memorable game. But yeah, 100 games, take me a bit of time, but really proud to get here. Very happy with that result. Yeah, we've done our bit now, so we'll see what happens.
10: Australian Independent Radio News.
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13: We're looking at a maximum of 17 degrees. It's going to be partly cloudy. Medium chance of showers. Tomorrow, Sunday, max 19. Chance of fog in the early morning and light winds. And Monday, maximum 17. Very high chance of showers. Most likely in the afternoon and evening and light winds. And the temperature already is 18 degrees.
0: Good morning to you. Welcome to the third and final hour of Saturday in the Park with Jill and Peter. And it's that time on a Saturday morning. It is time for Jill's Triple Play.
13: Yes, and today I've chosen Creedence Clearwater Revival. Commonly abbreviated as CCR, or simply Creedence, was an American rock band formed in El Cerrito, California in 1959. The band consisted of lead vocalist, lead guitarist and primary songwriter John Fogerty, his brother rhythm guitarist Tom Fogerty, bassist Stu Cook and drummer Doug Clifford. These members had played together since 1959, first as the Blue Velvets and later as the Gollywogs, before settling on Creedence Clearwater Revival in 1967. The band's most prolific and successful period between 1969 and 1971 produced 14 consecutive top 10 singles, many of which were double A-sides, and 5 consecutive top 10 albums in the United States, 2 of which Green River 1969 and Cosmos Factory 1970, and I had both of those, topped the Billboard 200 chart. The band performed at the 1969 Woodstock Festival in upstate New York and was the first major act signed to appear there. CCR disbanded acrimoniously in late 1972. After 4 years of chart-topping success, Tom had quit the band the previous year and John was at odds with the remaining members over matters of business and artistic control, all of which resulted in lawsuits among the former bandmates. CCR's music remains popular and is a staple of US classic rock radio airplay. The compilation album Chronicle, the 20 Greatest Hits, originally released in 1976, is still on the Billboard 200 and reached the 750-week mark in June 2025. It has been certified 12 times platinum by the Recording Industry Association of America for at least 12 million copies sold in the US.
0: So we have Bad Moon Rising, Proud Mary, and Looking Out My Back Door, Creedence Clearwater Revival.

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1: 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And that was Creedence Clearwater Revival, my triple play.
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0: That was the Angels and Take a Long Line, Jenny Morris with Body and Soul. And we started that off with Hey Good Looking, Alan Jackson, George Strait and Jimmy Buffett.
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0: You're on Adelaide's 88.7 Coast FM, Saturday in the Park with Jill and Peter. That was that Dutch group, Mississippi, with the same old song, and the Alessi brothers, identical twins before that, with All For A Reason.
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0: That was Old 55 with the Dion DiMucci song, Ruby Baby, and Bad Company before that with Good Lovin' Gone Bad. Coming up after midday, Stan the Bald Man with his Coast Classic hit, so looking forward to that.
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0: And that was Ice House with We Can Get Together. And before that, we had Ganga Jang with Sounds of Then. This is Australia. The time has just gone 4 minutes to midday. Coming up after midday, it's Dan the Bald Man with his Coast Classic Hits. And, well, it's time for us to get out of here, Jill.
1: Yes.
0: Thank you for supporting Community
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0: 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And you've been listening to Saturday in the Park with Jill and Peter. All right, we're going to take you out with Bobby Sherman and Together Again. Bye for now.
1: Bye.

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1: Hello, I'm Kim Cartwright. Lights, flowers and other tributes are being left to honour an 18-year-old hiker who was found dead in New South Wales bushland after an eight-day search. Locals in Lily Hooper's hometown of Oakdale in Sydney's southwest are being encouraged to light up a local park in her honour. Investigations are underway into a miscommunication which saw Lily's loved ones incorrectly told that she had been found alive. New South Wales Emergency Services Minister Jihad Dib says there are lessons to be learned around how search developments are communicated.
2: There's a combination there of grief and obviously lots of questions that people will have. And in conversations that I've had with the Commissioner, I know that there are still some investigations that will go underway in relation particularly to the miscommunication and the difficulty that that presented.
1: A lawyer representing two women in an alleged sexual assault case involving Sydney Swans AFL players says his clients plan to sue five stood-down stars in Victoria's Supreme Court. The players, including vice-captain Isaac Heaney, have been handed season-ending suspensions for breaching club standards. Victoria Police are investigating allegations of sexual assault at a Melbourne hotel last Sunday. The ACT has become the second jurisdiction to agree to the national gun buyback scheme. Federal politics reporter Nelson Scott.
3: Last week, New South Wales became the first state to sign on to the national gun buyback scheme, launched in the wake of the Bondi Beach terror attack. The ACT will now also implement the program after striking a deal with the federal government. The Commonwealth will fund the majority of the scheme's costs, which is expected to impact around 14% of the territory's gun owners. Both governments claim having less firearms in circulation will bolster community safety and help prevent future terror attacks. Nelson Scott, Canberra.
1: Federal police have charged a Russian-Australian citizen with attempting to engage in foreign interference. The man is alleged to have provided information about Ukrainian military activities to people he believed were linked to Russian intelligence. The 27-year-old was arrested in Brisbane and has appeared before a Queensland court. AFP Commissioner Chrissy Barrett says it's the first time a Russian-linked individual has been charged with this offence.
4: Foreign interference is an insidious crime and it has a bigger impact on Australia than what many people realise. Offenders who engage in these crimes can leave our nation vulnerable to security threats.
1: At least 14 people have been killed and 120 injured in a Russian drone attack on a shopping centre in central Ukraine. President Volodymyr Zelensky is condemning the strike as a double-tap attack designed to hit emergency responders arriving at the scene. Systemic staffing issues at Air Services Australia are being blamed for another near miss at Sydney Airport. An investigation is underway after two passenger jets were allegedly cleared into the same taxi lane yesterday, narrowly avoiding a collision. Labor and the Coalition are pushing for bipartisan agreement on AI regulations to help secure international technology investments. Coalition Home Affairs spokespeople warn opposing data centers would risk handing digital advantage and data control to China. The Prime Minister will seek support for new AI standards at next week's National Cabinet meeting in Sydney. This is AIR National News.
5: At the AIR Sports Desk, I'm Terry Daniel. First up, Test cricket, and Mitchell Stark took five wickets with the first 22 balls that he bowled against Bangladesh in the first Test match to be played at the Great Barrier Reef Arena in Mackay in Queensland. Bangladesh had been reduced to 6 for 23 after Pat Cummins won the toss. For the fourth time in his career, Stark took a wicket with his first ball. When Cummins took his wicket, Bangladesh was still trying to avoid the lowest test score of 26. Last night's NRL games were played in Canberra and Brisbane. At Suncorp Stadium, the Dolphins consolidated their place in the NRL's top four with a 34-16 win over the Parramatta Eels. It was eight wins in a row at Suncorp for the Dolphins. Dolphins' Selwyn Cobbo played his 100th NRL game and told Channel 9 he was happy for the team win.
6: Special game for me tonight, 100 games, and make sure I turn up tonight, proud of the boys tonight, and yeah, got one week played there, yeah, first up. The boys dug in and I played the whole 80 minutes, and yeah, I'm just proud of the boys, yeah.
5: Meantime, in Canberra, the Brisbane Broncos mounted a stunning second-half fight back to deny the Canberra Raiders a win, taking the game 34 points to 30. The loss ends the Raiders' faint finals hopes for the 2026 season. Australian Independent Radio News.
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7: Yes, there's a pleasant Sunday coming your way. 19 degrees is the high. Partly cloudy, but a very low percentage of rain. Monday, the rain's coming back. It's up to about 90% with a top of about 17. And right now, it's sitting on 19 very pleasant degrees at 5 after midday here on 88.7 Adelaide's Coast FM. Big thanks to Peter and Jill for Saturday in the Park. And a big thank you to all of our sponsors who do keep us live and local. 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So congratulations to all of those. 40 with you through until 2 here on Coast Classic Hits. 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

0: you're tuned into 88.7 Adelaide's Coast FM, 15 after midday. It is Baldy with you through and all two. A Beatles classic. They had many, didn't they? All My Love and Jojo Sepp and the Falcons there in the middle with Shape I'm In. And we kicked it off with Paul Simon late in the evening. Hey, thanks for joining me. I hope you're well.
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Good times and great music here on 88.7 Adelaide's Coast of M. Classic AC/DC there, Who Made Who. That goes out to Tom. Tom's out there at Enfield, gave me a buzz. And Tom, I hope you enjoyed that one. And Richard Clapton, Girls on the Avenue for Paul. Paul's out there at Elizabeth Grove. And we also had Sherbet in the mix with a classic of theirs, Child's Play. Here's Skyhooks, a bit of Blue Jeans on this very blue Saturday afternoon. Thanks for joining me. I hope you're well, and great to have you on board.

0: Skyhooks on this More Music Weekend, right on 12:30, right after these important messages. Yeah, more classics. They're going to come your way.
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Saturday afternoon with the Bald Man. We are 20 minutes away from 1 o'clock here on Coast Classic Hits. Osmond's there with One Bad Apple, DeFranco Family in the middle there with Heartbeat. Yes, it's a love beat. And the Mentals, If You Leave Me. And listen, if you do, I want to come with you because I want us to go straight to 88.7 Adelaide's Coast FM. 5,000 volts. Tina Charles out the front there. I'm on fire. Took two anyway, but 24/7, yeah. We are live and local.

0: 88.7 Adelaide's Coast of M. Tina Charles there flying solo. I love to love. And we spoke before, didn't we? That's Tina Charles was in front there of 5,000 volts. And I'm on fire. Baldy with you 3 or 2. And Spectrum will come your way between 2 and 4 here on 88.7 Adelaide's Coast FM.
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That's a classic at the end, isn't it? The one after 9:09, the Beatles here at 2 minutes away from one. Flake in the mix there with Wheels on Fire, a brilliant Bob Dylan composition from, yeah, a long, long time ago. And Slade, Come Feel the Noise. You can do that by tuning into 88.7 Adelaide's Coast of M. And good afternoon to Ishvan and Uggy. The guys are out there at Mitchell Park, I think it is. If I'm wrong, they'll let me know, and catch Ishvan tomorrow between 9 and midday, Sunday Sidewalk. It's absolutely brilliant. Lennon from the Imagine album, Oh Yoko. Singing about his sweetie, isn't he? Good afternoon. Thanks for joining in, and thanks for tuning in and looking after us.

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Axiom there, my baby's gone. I do hope she comes back. Albert Hammond, the Free Electric Band, and Rick Springfield in the mix there with Jesse's Girl. That was a biggie, wasn't it? Now, this has got class written all over it. Bob Dylan, he's knocking on heaven's door. Baldy with you through until 2.

0: 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Bawdy with you through and all two. 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

The Rolling Stones on 88.7 Adelaide's Coast of M, Honky Tonk Woman, and Michael Jackson in the mix there with Rockin' Robin and Jefferson Starship. We built this city. Coast Classic Hits. The Hollies. I'm alive till two anyway.

0: The Hollies on Coast Classic Hits, and good afternoon to Peter. He's over there at the York Peninsula. He generally resides, I think, in Woodcroft. So it's great to have Peter on board, and it's great to have you on board.
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0: 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Now, the Adelaide Male Voice Choir is looking for new members. No special musical knowledge is needed. I'd be right in down there, wouldn't I? Because I've got none at all. But it's great to be able to get down there and get involved. The choir rehearses on Monday nights at Emmanuel Lutheran Church, 139 Archer Street, North Adelaide, from 7:30 p.m. until 9:30 p.m. It performs three major concerts a year, as well as several smaller concerts and social events. Formed in 1884, the choir has a proud tradition of good singing and good fellowship and members. That's brilliant, isn't it? Great to hear that. Now is a good time to join to prepare for their concerts. Or more information, call Peter. 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

Alice Cooper, You and Me, that's a great song. I can remember that being a hit like yesterday, but it takes us way back, doesn't it? And Black Sabbath, that's an absolute gem. Changes, taking us way back, wasn't it? 1973, a long, long time ago. Moody Blues, I'm just a singer in a rock and roll band. Yeah, I wish. Good afternoon.

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BG's on 88.7 Adelaide's Coast of M. My World, yes it is. And Farnham, John Farnham, it's a classic, isn't it? One of my favourites, Sadie. Apparently he doesn't like it, but I do. Here's the Birds. Turn, turn, turn. Bawdy with you through a little two.

Classic Birds here on Coast Classic Hits. It's a couple of minutes away from Spectrum. The Bald Man saying a very good afternoon. It's been a pleasure to be here. It's been great to have you tune in and listen to us. Catch me next week between midday and two. But remember, 24 hours a day, 7 days a week, yeah, we are live and local. Big thank you to our sponsors. As I've said before, they do keep us live and local. If you're chasing any services or products, give them a ring and say you heard about them right here on 88.7 Adelaide's Coast FM. Leaving you with Dave Hall with Spectrum between 2 and 4. And I've had a sneaky peek at Dave's playlist. I tell you what, it looks very tasty. You'll love it. Bye for now. Be good to each other. Catch you on the flip side.

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1: Yeah, it's mainly fine today. It's 17 is the top, and currently here at Adelaide's Coast FM, it's at 19 degrees. For Sunday, we're looking at a top of 19 and partly cloudy, and Monday, 17 with some showers. Well, welcome to Spectrum. I'm Dave Hall here till 4 o'clock, and we're playing just a mixed bag of stuff in general. You know the score. All right, thanks very much, Baldy, for his Coast Classic hits. Excellent job as usual, mate. Catch him again next Saturday here on 88.7 Adelaide's Coast FM. Going to kick it off with a Hendrix cover. This is Affinity with their version of All Along the Watchtower.

0: Angry Anderson and Sarah McLeod with their version of Highway to Hell, and kicked off the bracket today with Affinity, a fairly long version of All Along the Watchtower, cover of the Jimi Hendrix classic. I've got another Jimi Hendrix cover coming up shortly. We got the Go-Go's, Alvin Lee and Avantasia. So stick around on Spectrum here on 88.7 Adelaide's Coast FM.
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0: That's Avantasia and Farewell. Before that, we heard from, Alvin Lee and Hey Joe. And the Go-Go's kicked off that bracket with We Got the Beat. Hope you're enjoying the music. This is Spectrum on 88.7, Adelaide's Coast FM. Coming up, I've got some Jerry Rafferty, Chris Rea, Cold Chisel, and see what else we can fit in the bracket. It's 2:32.
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0: Yeah, Dave Hall and Spectrum here on 88.7 Adelaide's Coast FM. Cold Chisel and Hound Dog. Before that, we heard from Chris Rea and You Must Be Evil. And Jerry Rafferty kicked the bracket off with the Royal Mile. Hope you're enjoying the music. It's 2:47.
1: 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The 80s was a decade of economic change. The Aussie dollar was floated. Greed is good. The share markets were a wild ride.
2: 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Stock prices plunged.
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0: Come to Triple Play of the Angels. Passion and Fame.

A triple play for the Angels. That was Waiting for the Sun. Before that, we heard Life Gets Better. And kicked it off with Fashion and Fame. I hope you're enjoying the music. It's the Spectrum on 88.7 Adelaide's Coast FM. Dave Hall with you till 4 o'clock. Got some Daddy Cool coming up now. And some John Paul Young. This is Daddy Cool with Daddy Rocks Off. Coast FM. You know you love it.

0: especially for Rob, listening to us via the internet in Brisbane. That's John Paul Young, I Hate the Music. And before that, we had more JPY with St. Louis. And Daddy Cool kicked off the bracket with Daddy Rocks Off. I hope you're enjoying the music. That's all I can ask. That's all I ask for. Not much, really. It's 3:15.
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0: Didn't I Take You Higher from Stevie Wright. Before that, we had the Little River Band with Shut Down, Turn Off. And Murray Head kicked off the bracket with Superstar. You're listening to Spectrum on 88.7, Adelaide's Coast FM. Just lining up a track for the next bit. Time for this.
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0: 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Historic Beaumont House is having a September Father's Day open day at 631 Glenburn Road, Beaumont, on the 6th of September, of course, from 2 to 4.30pm. For a small fee, you can enjoy a tour of this heritage-listed historic house built in 1849 and bequeathed to the National Trust in 1970. Includes a special Father's Day tour and afternoon tea. 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What have I got lined up for you now? This is Papa Chubby, a blues type artist, but he's done a few, he's done quite a few albums actually. This is Low Rider, which is originally by

0: 98.7 Adelaide's Coast FM. That's Hawkwind with Assault and Battery. And Papa Chubby in there with Low Rider. Well, it's near the end of the show. Peter Ben coming up soon with Lost Hits and Memories, so stick around.
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Yeah, great. The epic rare bird with epic forest. Don't hear that one too often, do you? Oh, well, that's it for me. It's been a great show, as usual, I think. Thanks to the people who gave us a call and tell us they appreciate it. Appreciate the phone calls, definitely. Stand by for Peter Benn with Lost Hits and Memories. A great show. And stick around listening to Coast FM, of course, through the night. And with that, I'll say catch you next week. We'll do it again.

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1: Yeah, it might still be a shower or two about the place. Looking right at the moment, though. Tomorrow around 17 degrees. Bit of cloud and fog, maybe, in the morning. 17 again on Monday and Tuesday with a few showers about. Right now it's 18 degrees. And thanks to Dave Hall. He's back with more Spectrum next Saturday afternoon between 2 and 4.
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2: What we're going to do right here is go back, way back, back to time.
0: They were lost. But we've found them again. Forgotten songs from the 60s, 70s and 80s. Lost Hits and Memories with Peter Benn.
1: Yes, good afternoon. Welcome to Lost Hits and Memories, where we play forgotten songs from the past, some hits and a few misses as well that you might remember, along with some rare 45s and favourites too, so we don't get totally lost. And as part of the nostalgia theme, we revisit some old TV shows, feature retro commercials, and there's lots of music trivia too. Fun for the whole family, thanks to the Summit and Bar and Bistro at the Summit and Surf Life Saving Club. In the first hour, lost hits from Racy, Paul Young, Supercharge, Andy Upton, Bob Seger, Michael Nesmith, and the 70s Mighty Wonder from French singer Joel Dades. And there were quite a few crime and detective shows in the 70s, weren't there? And we'll look back on one of those, which cannoned into our lounge rooms a bit later in the hour. In the meantime, let's get going with a lost hit from Gilbert O'Sullivan, the Coast FM, 88.7.

Adelaide's Coast FM 88.7. There's Sunny. Her full name is Sunny Leslie. She was with the Brotherhood of Man for a few years and had a big solo song with Doctor's Orders in the early 70s. Also Gilbert O'Sullivan, and totally out of the question, Peter Benn playing Lost Hits and Memories on the Saturday afternoon. Happy having a good day. I'll be doing some gardening around the house this morning, which I'm sure you're fascinated by. And I was actually laying some AstroTurf, and my wife then informed me that it was being laid upside down. I then discovered that the grass really is greener on the other side. It's 4:08 now.

0: 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Good loss tip there from LRB. If I get lucky, and Racy, gonna love you for the rest of my life, however long that might be. It's 4:15.
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2: 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At the moment, it's on 87 degrees.
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Peter Ben playing Lost Hits and Memories. Thanks to the Summit and Bar and Bistro. There's Paul Young, The River Lay My Hat. That's My Home, the song first recorded by Marvin Gaye back in 1962. And Paul had a big hit with his remake of that, didn't he, in about 83. 21 past four now.

Adelaide's Coast FM 88.71, right out of the vault there, from a lady called Nora Orner. She was a Filipino actress and singer, and in fact recorded as the most awarded Filipino actress in history. And she had a minor hit with that song in 1972, Here Today and Gone Tomorrow, or as some of us say, Here Today, Gone Tomorrow. Does happen to us, unfortunately, us blokes, doesn't it? And a friend of mine actually got quite desperate and went out and bought a very cheap wig. It was only a few dollars, apparently. He said it was a small price to pay. Yeah, 25 past four, our first TV memory coming up very soon. To get us there, here's Supercharge, Coast FM.

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William Conrad, with guest stars William Daniels, Lyndon Childs, Louise Troy, Alex Rocco. Tonight's episode, Hear No Evil.

0: Adelaide's Coast FM 88.7. Good musical memory there from Andy Upton, Adelaide singer, who used to work in the production department at 5KA, and they released three singles, including that one, a remake of Stop in the Name of Love in 1977. Also played Supercharge from around the same time, in fact, and I Think I'm Gonna Fall in Love. And the opening theme to Cannon, the 1970s detective series, starring William Conrad as Private Detective Frank Cannon. He was a veteran of the Korean War and former member of the Los Angeles Police Department before becoming a private detective and solving a variety of cases which were too tough for the police to solve. And a number of early episodes, he is hired by insurance companies to investigate losses. Other episodes involved him working for former police colleagues or perhaps some other people from his past. And in some cases, he was even forced to clear himself of falsified charges. And Cannon was originally on TV from 1971 to 1976. William Conrad also starred in Jake and the Fat Man in the 1980s, 27-5.
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88.7 Adelaide's Coast FM. There's Bob Seger, Living Inside My Heart, from the 1986 movie called About Last Night, which starred Demi Moore and Rob Lowe, among others. And it wasn't a bad soundtrack either, along with Bob Seger. It featured people like J.D. Souther, Jermaine Jackson, John Waite, and also Sheena Easton. John Paul Young before that, and a song from the 70s you might remember, A Bad Trip. Good song, but very depressing lyrics, though. 18 to 5 is Michael Nesmith, Coast FM.

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Wheaties is one of the good things in life, because Wheaties use the whole of the wheat, from the natural bran of the outside husk, which is a valuable source of food fiber, right down to the heart of the grain.

0: Adelaide's Coast FM 88.7, Peter Ben playing Lost Its Memories. There's French singer Joel Day, Mummy Blue, and the Pop Tops had a version of the song around the same time in the early 70s. Michael Nesmith's Rio, and I might have mentioned before that Michael's mum Betty invented the typewriter correction fluid known commercially as liquid paper. Over the next 25 years, she built the Liquid Paper Corporation into a multi-million dollar international company, which she eventually sold to Gillette in 1979 for about $48 million, not bad. Although for some reason that money soon disappeared and it wasn't long before she was wiped out. It's 8 minutes to five.
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88.7 Adelaide's Coast FM. There's Helen Reddy, bit of a rare one. Wizard in the Wind, also Bay City Rollers, and It's a Game. Quick call out to Jeff and Di and Mary listening in this afternoon. Mary's been visiting from Queensland for a week and heads back tomorrow, so hope you have a nice, safe trip and enjoyed your time in Adelaide, catching up with all the rallies. This time, 5 o'clock, here's Aaron J. Stone, Coast FM.

Adelaide's Coast FM 88.7, that's R&J Stone, featuring husband and wife duo Russell and Joanne Stone. They were originally in the backing choir for James Last, who had all of those instrumental hits in the 1960s. And we do it every day, every night, every possible way and all that stuff. Enough of that. Weather-wise, tomorrow, partly cloudy day, 19 degrees after 8 overnight, perhaps a bit of fog in the morning, some showers on Monday and 17, and showers easing and 17 on Tuesday. Currently it is 17 degrees. Lost hits and memories, thanks to the Sunbet and Bar and Bistro at the Sunbet and Surf Life Saving Club. And coming up, some more lost hits from ABBA, Bob Hudson, Elvis Presley, Lamal, Freddie Hampton, and a group that took their name from a river in Greek mythology, just to get you thinking. And some real culture with our TV memory this hour as we remember the Bugs Bunny show. But first, here's a 60s lost hit from Nancy Sinatra and Lee Hazlewood together. 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

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There's ABBA's Hey Hey Helen and Nancy Sinatra with Lee Hazelwood first up, and Lady Bird. They had a few hits together, big hits too, didn't they, in the mid to late 60s. 10 past 5.

0: the young women of Newcastle walk down the main street, which is called Hunter Street, for reasons that will become obvious later on in the song. And all the young men of Newcastle drive down Hunter Street in their hot FJ Holdens with chrome-plated grease nipples and double reverse overhead twin cam door handles.
1: Sitting eight abreast in the front seat, and they lean out the window and say real cool things to the Sheilas on the footpath, like,
0: G'day. And every now and then, of course, one of the young ladies thinks to herself, ooh, she thinks,

0: was this mob of blokes driving down Hunter Street in the front seat of the hot FJ with chrome-plated grease nipples and twin overhead foxtails. And the coolest of them all, who got to sit near the window, was young Normie. They pulled up outside the Parthenon milk bar, and standing outside the Parthenon was this beautiful-looking Sheila.
1: Ooh! Ooh!
0: Said young Normie, who'd come top in his class in English.
1: Ooh, he said.
0: So he leaned out the window and he said real suave like, he said, G'day. This 9-foot-tall Hell's Angel came out of the Parthenon milk bar. Looked at Norm and said, oh, what are you? Norm said, what are you? Bloke on the footpath said, you wanna go, do you, mate, eh? Norm said, yeah, you wanna go, mate. Bloke on the footpath said, yeah, I'll have a go. Norm said, do you know who you're picking? The bloke on the footpath said, nah, who am I picking? Norm said, you find out, mate. And all of a sudden there was a break in the traffic. As any young Newcastle lad knows, when you're getting monstered by a 9-foot-tall Hell's Angel,

0: 88.7 Adelaide's Coast FM, Lost Hits and Memories, thanks to the Summit and Bar and Bistro. There's Bob Hudson's Newcastle song. Bob is an Aussie performer who described as a singer, radio presenter and archaeologist. Interesting mix. And the song poked fun at the working class youth culture of Newcastle in New South Wales and was recorded in front of a live audience in 1974. And yes, I know, not sure about the appropriateness of the material, but it was a different time. And Billy Swan's I Can Help. And the story goes that during parts of the song, the recording engineer's German Shepherd puppy was tugging at Billy's trousers. Why he was in the studio, I don't know. But anyway, that's why there was a round of applause at the end, because he got through it without letting the dog distract him too much. 18 past five.
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Adelaide's Coast FM 88.7, great song from Swanee. That's Matthew, written for John Swan's nephew back in 1980. And Elvis Presley's If I Can Dream, recorded live as part of the famous Elvis NBC television special in 1968. And the song was written as a response to the assassinations of the famous dreamers Robert Kennedy and Martin Luther King, which had happened only a few months earlier. 28 past five, some TV time on the way. The first is a favourite from Norman Greenbaum, Coast FM.

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0: Adelaide's Coast FM 88.7, Peter Ben playing Lost Head Sam Memories, thanks to the Summit and Bar and Bistro. They're the Carpenters, sing a song. And Norman Greenbaum sang a song, didn't he, back in 1970, Spirit in the Sky, and became a number one hit all over the world, and still stands up pretty well, some 56 years later, doesn't it? And the opening theme to the Bugs Bunny show, the animated series hosted by Bugs Bunny, featuring Looney Tunes and Merry Melodies cartoons. It was first on TV from 1960 to 1975, although there was a Bugs Bunny show in the 1940s as well. And the show featured regulars Tweety Bird, Speedy Gonzales, Pepe Le Pew, Sylvester the Cat, The Roadrunner, Hippity Hopper, Elmer Fudd, Wile E. Coyote, and Foghorn Leghorn. And some Bugs Bunny fun facts. The carrot munching was introduced as a parody of a fast-talking scene with Clark Gable in the 1934 movie It Happened One Night, where he was leaning on a fence chewing a carrot. And there was also some Groucho Marx inspiration in the way that Bugs Bunny acted. And in 1985, Bugs Bunny earned a star on Hollywood Boulevard. He was the second fictional character in history to do so. He was the first, do you know? Lady up the back, Mickey Mouse, that's right, 22 to 6.
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3: Something doesn't seem quite right. 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
4: America, you look like you need a holiday. A fair dinkum holiday. In the land of wonder. The land down under. Now, there's a few things I've got to warn you about. Firstly, you're going to get wet. Because the place is surrounded by water. Oh, and you're going to have to learn to say g'day. Because every day's a good day in Australia.
5: G'day, Paul.
4: G'day, love. Apart from that, no worries. You'll have the time of your life in Australia. Of course, we talk the same language. Although you lot do have a funny accent. Come on. Come and say g'day. I'll slip an extra shrimp on the bar.

Adelaide's Coast FM, 88.71, right out of the vault there, or in this case, right out of my box from underneath the bed next to my corgi cars. That's Freddie Hampton, Queensland singer. And Hooch was recorded here in Adelaide at Gamba Studios, as it was in North Adelaide back in 1971 with his band Trick. Enjoying some Hoochin and Lamar's Never-Ending Story, the theme song to the film with the same name, released in 1984. And for your trivia file, Lamar's real name is Christopher Hamill, Lamar being an anagram of his last name. Lost hits and memories, thanks to the Summit and Bar and Bistro, the Summit and Surf Life Saving Club. On the first floor they are. They're open from Wednesday to Sunday, and most public holidays from 11 a.m. until late, so you can dine in for lunch or dinner. 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Probably no Hooch, I wouldn't think. 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It's 12 to 6.

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Styx, named after the river Styx from Greek mythology. And Lady, a song that lead singer Dennis DeYoung wrote to his wife, who was also his childhood sweetheart. It's 10 to 6. Sunday.

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Adelaide's Coast FM 88.7, bit of rock and roll there from Brian Ferry. The price of love, do you think it's kept up with inflation? And the OJs before that, American R&B group formed back in the late 50s. They took their name as a tribute to Cleveland radio disc jockey Eddie OJ. And All Aboard the Love Train, I'll dedicate that one to little Micah, who loves his trains. Okay, nearly 6 o'clock. Paul Curtis is coming in next to get the party started for you. Have a good night and a good week. I'll talk to you again next Saturday.

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1: Well, it's been a rather nice day today, a little bit on the cool side, but overall nice and sunny. What about Sunday the 23rd of August tomorrow? Minimum of 8 and a maximum of 19. 5% chance of rain and some part of cloud and some chance of morning fog. In fact, let's have a quick look at Monday, shall we? It's going to be a bit of a turnaround from a 5% chance of rain to 95%. So, yes, I think Monday is going to be a bit of a wet day. Minimum of 11 and a maximum of 17. 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I'm Paul Curtis, and I'll be taking us right through till 9 p.m. tonight with Let's Get the Party Started. I have lots of fantastic music. Some of the artists, Normy Rowe, the Isley Brothers, Richie Valens, Cole Joy, The Flies. We got a bit of spray for that one. And the Manfred Mann, just to mention a couple there. But before we move on, I'd like to say thank you to Peter Benn for his Lost Hits and Memories. He will be back again to present the same sort of music, and great music it is, in fact, again next week. Well, let's get on with some music. And first one we're going to do is Lollipop Lips.

was Connie Francis, an American singer and actress, one of the top charting female vocalists of the late 1950s and early 60s. In fact, she amassed over 200 million records. Sold. That's a lot of records, placing her among the best-selling music artists in history. In 1959, she gained 2 gold records for a double-sided hit on the A side, "Lipstick on Your Collar," and the B side was "Frankie." And of course, as I said, I've just played the "Lollipop Lips." That was 1963. Let's move on, and Little Eva.

Whoop-a-doo. That was Johnny O'Keefe, the Wild One, our very own Australian rock and roll star. Back in 1961, that particular song. You're on 88.7 Adelaide's Coast FM with Paul Curtis, 6:15. And at any time, if you'd like to give me a call, 8371-1000 is the number. Say hello, ask me a particular question about a particular song, and I'll say anything and everything that I know about it. You might even like to put in a request if I have it. I'll try and play it for you. Do Run, Run. We also had The Crystals and The Locomotion. And you're on 88.7 Adelaide's Coast FM, like I say. And I have lots and lots of music to come through yet. Ah, The Henchmen, Bill Haley and the Comets, Jan and Dean, Buddy and Holly, and quite a few others as well.

0: You're listening to 88.7 Adelaide's Coast FM. Let's get the party started with Paul Curtis right through till 9 o'clock tonight. It is 6:30, 837 1100 is the number if you'd like to give me a call to say hi or send a shout out. And I must say sorry to the management here. I've just been twisting and shouting right through the carpet. That was the Isley Brothers back in, I think it was about 1959 or so. Shaking all over, Normie Rowe. And here comes my baby, the Tremolos. Always loved listening to that particular song. I don't know what it is, but it's just really, really nice. And we also had the Swinging Blue Jeans, a 1960s British Mercy Beat band. And they, in fact, were best known for their single Hippie Hippie Shake and Good Golly Miss Molly. And I think it was 1964 we had You're No Good. And we also had Vicky O'Keefe, obviously the daughter of Johnny O'Keefe, with Shout.
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0: Yep, she's a mod. The Ray Columbus and the Invaders. You're on 88.7 Adelaide's Coast FM with Paul Curtis. Let's get the party started. I believe there's a few parties already started. I had a phone call from John over at Elizabeth. He's got the barbecue going and a couple of cool drinks. Although I think it's a bit cool out there at the moment, around about 15 degrees. It's still acceptable. And he's just thrown a couple of snags and some T-bones on the barbie. So how about a shrimp on the barbie? I'll be there very shortly. Anyway, we also had a whole lot of shaking going on. Cold Joy, Rockin' Robin the Henchman, and La Bamba. That was actually originally a Mexican folk song, originally from the state of Veracruz, I believe. And the song is best known from the 1958 adaptation by Ritchie Valens, a top 40 hit on the US charts. And we had Whim Away, Scottish singer Carl Denver. And, yes, I did mention earlier on we had the Isley Brothers with Twist and Shout. I like that one. I can't help myself. I've got to get up there and twist and shout. You're on 88.7 Adelaide's Coast FM. And 8371-1000 is the number if you'd like to give me a call. And I'll have a song coming up very soon for Audrey. I'll let you know when that one comes up.
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You Can't Hurry Love, Diana Ross and the Supremes. We also had the Ronettes, Be My Baby. Ah, the Beatles. You can't go past the Beatles. I Want to Hold Your Hand, a song by the English rock band, of course, the Beatles. And that was written by John Lennon and Paul McCartney, recorded, if I'm correct, on the 17th of October 1963, and it was actually released sometime later on in November in the United States, and I should say United Kingdom, instead of the United States, and it was the first Beatles record to be made using a four-track recording equipment. I remember those days, and with advance orders exceeding 1 million copies in the UK, I Want to Hold Your Hand would have gone straight to the top of the British record charts on its day of release had it not been blocked by the group's first million seller, She Loves You, and the previous UK single, which was having a resurgence of popularity following intense media coverage of the group. So, yeah, it could have been first, but anyway, Doing the Mod, we had that before that, which is a signature song by The Flies, an Australian pop beat band back in 1965, and the track became a major success in Sydney and Melbourne. So there we go, nothing about Victoria or Adelaide at all. You're on 88.7 Adelaide's Coast FM with Paul Curtis. Let's get the party started. 8371 1000 is the number if you'd like to say hi or send a cheerio. Now I want to send a big cheerio, talking about cheerios, to Audrey, and I've chosen a particular song for you. I hope you enjoy this one. This is by Roy Orbison, Pretty Woman.

Oh, it's one of those songs you just got to tap along with it. Hayride, The Flying Circus, 1969, a few years back. Always a great song to listen to. It is 1 minute past seven, and you're on 88.7 Adelaide's Coast FM with Paul Curtis. It is time to have a little bit of fun. I'm going to play a little bit of a snippet of a song, and see if you can guess what it is, the name of the song and the artist. And if you really want to be good, what year it was as well. I'm going to play a little bit. 8371 1000 is the number. The first person to get through can get the bragging rights to say, yes, I managed to guess this. So let's have a little listen to this one and see if you can guess what it is. Well, that's quite a bit there. I'll do that one more time. Okay, so the name of the song, the artist, and if you really want to be clever, what year it was as well. As I say, there's no prize except bragging rights. Let's move on now with this next song with Elvis Presley, and I think he's going to break out of somewhere.

Yeah, the Jailhouse Rock, Elvis Presley, unmistakable voice, really good. And I was just going to say, a lot of people don't realise, but I looked into this at some time, and some of the characters named in the song are actually real people. There's Shifty Henry, he was a well-known Los Angeles musician, not a criminal, and the Purple Gang was a real mob. Sad Sack was a US Army nickname in the World War II for a loser, which was also the name of a popular comic strip and comic book character, Sad Sack. Yes, I did read his a few times. It was, I'm sure I've got some of those comics still lying around somewhere. That's one of the things I actually did like reading. Well, the first person to get that little snippet of music correct and gets the total bragging rights is Barbara from Glengarry. And she guessed it to be Bus Stop and the Hollies. And in fact, she said, I think it was 1965, it was 1966. So virtually spot on, I think. So, yes, congratulations. Let's listen to it now, shall we?

Now I think I'll have my fortune told very shortly. The Throb, back in 1966, you're on 88.7 Adelaide's Coast FM with Paul Curtis. 8371 1000 is the number if you would like to send a cheerio to someone, or a shout out, or whatever you like to call that. And it is now 25 minutes past 7. And yes, we had Mary Mary, Normie Rowe, and All Shook Up, another great song by the Deltones. And you keep a knocking. Cliff Richard, some great stuff there. I'm going to now change the pace just a little bit. This next song has been requested by Betty. Now, Betty is a volunteer at the Kidman Park Vinnies. And she's asked me to play Delilah. So I'm going to do that for you, Betty. I hope you enjoy this. And then after that, we're going to ramp it right up again. hang on. Where am I going? Here I am. Just about. I've got to get myself ready here. Time for a drink of water. Hope you enjoy this. Is it going? Guess it's going. There we go.

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They are Party Doll. That's a Buddy Knox out of 1957. Just imagine that, 69 years back, and it's still loved as much today as it was back then. Cole Joy, Be Boppa Lulu, and Cincinnati Fireball, Merv Brenton. Benton, I should say. I always get my Brentons and Brendons and Bentons mixed up. I'll get them all right one day. Anyway, big cheerio to Sue and Peter out at Osborne. So I've got this next song especially for you guys.

You broke my heart because I couldn't dance. You didn't even want me around. But now I'm back to let you know that we can really shake 'em down.

Do you love me? I can dance. I can do the mashed potato. I can do the twist. And I can also Ciroc. 837-1-1000. If you'd like to give me a call, if you know what Ciroc is, don't look it up on your computer or your phone or any of those other digital apparatuses. Do you know what Ciroc is? Let's have a look. And that was, of course, Johnny O'Keefe, Australian. Do you, what he diddy, dum diddy do, Manfred Mann. And let's have fun with the Beach Boys, 88.7 Adelaide's Coast FM. As I say, 837-1-1000 if you know what Ciroc is. It is 10 minutes to 8, and we've still got an hour and 10 minutes or so to go, and I'm trying to pack as much music in there as I possibly can. Big shout out to Michael out at Burton. Know the area quite well. Travelled through there many, many days for about 7-year period. So big cheer out and shout out to Michael. Let's move on, and I think Susie needs to be woken up. Come on, Susie, wake up.

And it's 8 p.m. and you're on 88.7 Adelaide's Coast FM with Paul Curtis. 8371 1000 is the number if you'd like to send a shout out. And that was Do the Bird, 1963 hit song by the American R&B singer D.D. Sharp. And that actually reached number 10 in the US top 100 there at one stage. And we also had the Chiffons with He's So Fine. And, of course, let's get the party started tonight. So the song is Let's Have a Party by Wanda Jackson. And we also had Jerry and the Pacemakers with Shake, Rattle and Roll. I'm going to have a bit of fun once again. I do like doing these bits of fun. So this, we're going to change it just a little bit. So I normally like to play a little snippet of song and see if you can guess what it is. But we're going to do something different now. I'm going to give you a little bit of lyrics or part of a lyric or some of the words in the lyric. And I know this is going to be maybe a little bit difficult, but we're not going to take a step to the left and we're not going to take a step to the right. So discard that. But this particular song, it says something about a right foot, something about a left foot, something about a right arm, and something about a left arm. And then we've also got a head. I'll probably give you a few more clues in a little while, but think of it, right foot, right arm, left arm, and head. So 8371 1000 if you can work out that what that is. In the meantime, let's play a song.

There we go. Running Bear. And well, that was Johnny Preston and Concrete and Clay, Unit 4+2. Okay, let's get back to my little right foot, left foot, right arm, left arm, and head, a particular song. And I said, not step to the right, step to the left. Anyway, yes, Debbie from Modbury Heights, you got it right. Paul, didn't get from where you are from, sorry, but it's not Simon Says, but I guess it could have been, but Simon Says is not really a song, it's more of a Simon Says put your left hand on you, and so on and so on. Good guess though, I must say. So, the song was the Hokey Pokey, and I think that the Hokey Pokey was a 1940s, early 40s song, and it was sung by the... Oh, who was it sung by? Of course, the Maguire sisters. And, of course, I'm going to now play the song. So, I know it's a little bit different. So let's give it a try. I'm going to try it here. Enjoy this one.

0: go. 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It wasn't 1948, I can tell you that. It was well after that. But, yes, I remember being taken out to the quadrangle, I think is the terminology. And we're out there and we all had to do the hokey pokey. And it was a little record on a record player. And the wind blew up and it sort of grabbed this record and threw it down through into the grass here. And I thought, oh, that's enough of that hokey pokey. So sorry that I had to play that tonight, but I promise I won't play that again. Unless you ring up and say, yep, will you please play that again? But I don't think you will. You're on 88.7 Adelaide's Coast FM with Paul Curtis. Enough of the waffling on, I think. And it's time for something a little bit different.
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0: About Me, So Tough. And we had, before that, You Hit the Wrong Note, Billy Goat. Yeah, don't you do that. And 40 Cups of Coffee. I think if I had 40 cups of coffee, I would be awake for 3 weeks. I remember a guy that worked with me at one stage. He would have a couple of cups of coffee and he couldn't, well, during the day, and he couldn't sleep at night. So ended up having to have decaf. And, yeah, that improved things. The Little Old Lady from Pasadena, just up the road here. Yes, and that is with Jan and Dean. And if you've just turned on the radio, you're on 88.7 Adelaide's Coast FM with Paul Curtis. We have got quite a few more songs to play shortly. And one of them will be the Savage Young Beatles. And that's called Let's Dance.
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Yes, who doesn't like a little bit of sugar and spice? Mike Penders, Searchers, and we had Hello Mary Lou with Ricky Nelson and The Who. Love the stuff from Who. Barbara Ann and Jana Dean with Surf City. Oh, let's go to Randy and the Rainbows with Denise.

Well, it's getting to that time of the night where it's almost time for me to surf out of here. That was the Beach Boys. Look, I'd like to say thank you very much for your company this evening. It's been fantastic. I've enjoyed every moment of it, and thanks for the phone calls. I'm glad you've enjoyed the music. I'm going to hand you over very shortly to Lambo with Lambo's Party Mix. Some great music coming up. I will be back again on the 22nd of October to do Let's Get the Party Started once again from 6 till 9pm. Well, until then, I'd like to say please take care, stay safe, and I'll catch you then, handing you over to Lambo very shortly. This is Paul Curtis signing off with a little...

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1: It's 9 o'clock on Adelaide's Coast FM. Here's the forecast for tomorrow. It's going to be partly cloudy and chance of a morning fog down to 8 and a top of 19. Monday, showers and 17. Tuesday, showers easing, also 17. Currently 15 degrees. And that's the weather here on Adelaide's Coast FM.
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2: Good evening, Adelaide, and to everyone online around the world. My name is Luke Lambert, a.k.a. Lambo, back after a week off to bring you another 3 hours of the Party Mix on a Saturday night. We're going to have some great fun, but before we do, thank you to Paul Curtis for getting the party started. Lots of classics, one after another. Fantastic hits from the 50s and 60s. All right, who's going to be on next week? My guess is it's going to be Monty himself. Brenton Montgomery will take the chair next Saturday at 6 o'clock. But to be sure, you must tune in to find out. Anyway, shout-outs, 8371 1000. That's our number. Give us a call. Let us know what you're up to this evening. And as for requests, maybe I'll be able to sneak one or two in there. Depending on how things go, it is going to be a tight program. But we're going to get it underway right now, hard and fast, here on Adelaide's Coast FM. Because I'm here with all my people, and I think it's fitting that we put on the presets first. Strap yourselves in. We're going to have a big night here on the coast.

You're on Adelaide's Coast FM, live and local, 24 hours a day. We're feeling the rhythm of the night there, courtesy of the family group known as DeBarge. And one of its members has a birthday today. It's James DeBarge's birthday. He's 63 years of age today. If you didn't know, back in the mid-80s, he was actually married to Janet Jackson. But it was annulled after just 1 year due to James having an addiction to sleeping pills and painkillers. Bit of a rough track that was. Anyway, he's still going, and we're still going here on Lambo's Party Mix. Actually, we've only just begun, and we're going to have lots more music that has to do with today's date, the 22nd of August. That's right, folks. Less than 2 weeks before winter is finally over, and hopefully we'll see some sunshine in September. For now, though, I'm going to bring you some great rock and pop and dance. And this next track combines a couple of those genres. It's Max Graham channeling the band Yes and doing his own dance remix of Owner of a Lonely Heart here on Adelaide's Coast FM.

From his 2007 album Magic, that's the boss, Bruce Springsteen, and Radio Nowhere here on Adelaide's Coast FM. Hey, don't worry, you're not nowhere, you're somewhere. It's Lambo's Party Mix. And of course, prior to that, Backstreet Boys, everybody. Our Backstreet's back, hey? One of its members has a birthday. Howie D was born, Howard Dwayne Durrow, on this day in 1973. Happy 53rd birthday to him. All right, here on Lambo's Party Mix, it's time for a double play. I figure we should put an Aussie double in here at some point. So why not Living End from their self-titled debut album, which came out in 1997. I can't believe it's nearly 30 years. And, of course, this was pretty much the hit that put them on the map. A prisoner of society. Don't you feel like a prisoner of society some days? You're on Adelaide's Coast FM.

So double play from the Living End on Adelaide's Coast FM. That second track, All Torn Down, even though the album was released in 97, All Torn Down became a real hit around early 1999. And I remember it quite well. I used to hear it almost every day on my way down to do my education, as I was doing it at the time. Anyway, you're on Lambo's Party Mix. 8371-1000, that's the number to call in for a shout-out or even a possible request. As long as I've got it, and then I will play it. But also, it was remiss of me to forget to thank Paul Schiller for filling in on the Party Mix last weekend. Thank you very much for that, Paul. All right, let's move on. We're going way back to the early 70s. In fact, we're going back to on this day in 1970 when the Creedence Clearwater Revival album, Cosmos Factory, went to number one on the US album charts and stayed there for a total of 9 weeks. Now, the name itself of the album, it comes from the warehouse where the band rehearsed at the time. And John Fogerty was so insistent on practicing there almost every day that the drummer, Dog Cosmo Clifford, began referring to it as the factory.

0: More of this. And that. And no ads or chitty chat. 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
2: We'll do it again, over. Laying down one night, heard Papa tell Mama. Heard Papa tell Mama. Let that boy boogie.

88.7 Adelaide's Coast FM, and Ian Moss with his huge solo hit Tucker's Daughter off the 1989 album Matchbook. Before that, Big Head Todd and the Monsters doing their cover of Boom Boom. And of course, the original artist was none other than John Lee Hooker. And that was the voice you would have heard at the beginning of the song, the man himself. Speaking of which, today would be his 114th birthday. He was born on this day in 1912, or perhaps it may have been 1917. The age is disputed. However, he passed away in 2001. One of the great blues artists of his generation, and of course had other the big hits like One Bourbon, One Scotch and One Beer. And in fact, there'll be another song in the playlist this evening that's going to be in tribute to him, with a unique sound that you heard in that song, and that's to do with something special a little later on in the next hour. Right now though, here on Lambo's Party Mix, we're going to bring you a couple of songs referring

There you go. A couple of tracks there for the girls. Adelaide's Coast FM. Girls on Film from Duran Duran. On this day in 1981, it gave them their first UK top 10 hit. But it didn't chart on its release in the US until the music video got released. And it was a very raunchy one as well. It, the clip itself was directed by some other musicians. Godley and Cream of 10cc fame. They did a clean one, and then they did one where the ladies in the video clip were topless, let's just say. Very progressive for its time, you definitely have to admit. All right, you're on Lambo's Party Mix. Let's go into a trio of hits that have nothing to do with today's date, the 22nd of August. We're going to go back to 2014 first with the Aussie indie group known as Shepherd. They're based in Brisbane, and they had this very popular single from their Bombs Away album, Geronimo, on Adelaide's Coast FM.

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Live and local 24 hours a day. It's Adelaide's Coast FM, the band known as 1927, and You'll Never Know, off the successful album Ish. You're on Lambo's Party Mix, and of course, those of you playing at home, in the middle there you heard Kansas and Carry On, Wayward Son. We certainly will carry on here on the Party Mix because we've had 1 hour of fantastic tracks. That just means we've got another two to go, and it's going to be filled up with so many hits, I guarantee you. Hope you're all enjoying yourselves out there. In the meantime, here's a somewhat of a cover of Time After Time, originally done by Cyndi Lauper, on this occasion a German dance group known as Nova Space, are bringing it here to you on Adelaide's Coast FM. Turn her up.

Adelaide's Coast FM with one of the greatest party songs of all time, Blame It on the Boogie from the Jacksons. You're on Lambo's Party Mix, 83711000. That's our number. Give us a call. Let us know what you're up to this weekend. And also, if you feel like requesting a song, I might have some room for you. Maybe one or two spots somewhere down the line. And yeah, if I've got it, I'll certainly play it. Let's change it back to some rock now and bring you some killers off the album Wonderful, Wonderful. This one's simply titled The Man. And we had some music for the girls earlier. This one's for the blokes. Adelaide's Coast FM. Turn her up and enjoy.

That's the Christian hard rock band known as POD on Adelaide's Coast FM. The single there, Satellite, is the title track to the album of its name, which came out around 2002 and had a few hits on there, like Alive, Youth of the Nation and Boom as perfect examples. Before that, Alice in Chains and Them Bones. And it's a touch of irony, I have to say, because their lead singer, Lane Staley, he was found dead in 2002, only 34 years old. He was virtually nothing but a set of bones when he was found after drug abuse caused an overdose. He was not found for about 2 or 3 weeks. Anyway, today would have been his 59th birthday had he not lived a hard life of drugs. So there's a lesson for you out there if you want to get in the rock game. Don't overuse. You're on Lambo's Party Mix. Instead of overusing, let's just overdance for a little bit and invite absolutely everybody to get on the dance floor for these next two tracks. Vanessa Amorosi kicking it off here on Adelaide's Coast FM with this all-time classic.

0: 88.7 Adelaide's Coast FM and Sophie Ellis-Bextor, Murder on the Dance Floor. You're on Lambo's Party Mix and we've literally crossed the halfway point of the program already. Fantastic 90 minutes there, and the next 90 is going to be even more special. We're going to have our triple play now, and on this occasion we're doing a ZZ Top triple play because unfortunately back on Monday they lost one of its members after so many years together. This guy was in the band from the very start, and it's a little ironic, right, because ZZ Top are known for their flashy long beards for most of their time on the stage, yet this guy who passed away didn't have a beard. He was the drummer of the band, and ironically his name was Frank Beard. That's right, folks. Work that one out for yourselves. Anyway, he passed away on Monday at the age of 77. He was born in 1949, had been with the band from the very start, and we're going to play three tracks from the band, one from the 70s, one from the 80s, and one from the 90s. And I mentioned earlier in tonight's program that I played a song that originally was done by John Lee Hooker. Well, his voice was sort of copied in this first track, and I think you all know which song I'm talking about. LaGrange, in tribute to the late Frank Beard on Adelaide's Coast FM.
1: Rumors spreading round in that Texas town about the shack outside LaGrange. And you know what I'm talking about. Just let me know if you wanna go to that home out on the range. They got a lot of nice girls.

couplet is in homage to the late John Lee Hooker. In the middle there, Gimme All Your Lovin', and of course Frank starts that off with his typical drum rhythm for the song. And that final track, Double Back, came off their 1990 album Recycler and was also a part of the third installment of the Back to the Future trilogy. So we say rest in peace to Frank Beard as we continue on here on at Lambo's Party Mix. And we are playing lots of great hits. Also music to do with today's date, the 22nd of August. Let's go with some Bee Gees now. Change it back to a little bit of disco. And the single Tragedy from their 1979 album, Spirits Having Flown. And that's here on Adelaide's Coast FM.

Tears for Fears on Adelaide's Coast FM, Sowing the Seeds of Love out of 1989. We played that because one of the guys is celebrating a birthday, a milestone birthday actually. Roland Orzabal was born, Roland Jaime Orzabal de la Quintana, on this day in 1961, making him 65 years old today. Congratulations to him. You're on Lambo's Party Mix as we close in on the end of the second hour. Let's bring you some Barnsley that, some music from Barnsley that he released last year. The album is known as Defiant, and this is the title track from it. It's here on Adelaide's Coast FM and Lambo's Party Mix.

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And, of course, before that, Living Colour, the all-black American rock band, with their cover of Cream's Sunshine of Your Love. We played that because Vernon Reid, one of the founders of the band, has a birthday today and he turns 67. Congratulations. You're on Lambo's Party Mix. Into the last hour we go. Let's fill it up with some great classics like Money, Money, Money from ABBA. This song is nearly 50 years old, but the message is still the same. Don't we want that cash? Adelaide's Coast FM.

got Bangles on Adelaide's Coast FM. Walk Like an Egyptian, and played because Debbie Peterson, one of the Peterson sisters, celebrates her 65th birthday today. Happy birthday to her. You're on Lambo's Party Mix. We've got about 45 minutes to go. Just in case you're wondering, I'm going to close the request line. We've got plenty of music filled in to round out the program. But you can still call in for a shout-out on 8371-1000. In the meantime, TMG are up for you now with Jump In My Car. We're going to take you home on a Saturday night here on Adelaide's Coast FM.

More of this and that. And no ads or chitty chat. 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

Adelaide's Coast FM with a couple of number ones that happened on this day. Diesel there with Never Miss Your Water came off the album The Lobbyist. It was on this day in 1993 where it went to number one on the Aussie album charts and only held that spot for that very week. And before that, Perfect from Fairground Attraction. I think that's kind of a one-hit wonder, to be honest. But on this day in 1988, it became number one here in Australia and held the spot for a total of 4 weeks in a row. Fantastic. You're on Lambo's Party Mix. There's only just over half an hour to go. And then coming up after midnight, it's going to be Deborah Ann with Good Morning Starshine. In the meantime, here's another thing that happened on this day back in 1972. A guy named Paul Doucette was born. He is best known as being the drummer for Matchbox 20, particularly on the album More Than You Think You Are. And we're going to play you two tracks from that album right now. If you're on Adelaide's Coast FM, starting off with a track that I personally like, All I Need.

That's a Matchbox 20 double play on Adelaide's Coast FM to celebrate the birthday of their drummer Paul Doucette, who turns 54 today. That second track, of course, Unwell, and both came off the album More Than You Think You Are. You're on Lambo's Party Mix, closing in on midnight. I've got more music to do with on this day. In particular, this version of God Gave Rock and Roll to You was done by Kiss and released on this day in 1991. So it's 35 years ago today. And one of their underrated hits, I have to admit. And featuring in the band at the time was Eric Carr, who sadly passed away not long after that. As a he was the drummer, but also did some backing vocals. He actually passed away just a few months later from cancer. He was only 41 years old. So we pay tribute to him as well and celebrate this song here on Adelaide's Coast FM. And I'll shut up. Take it away, boys.

Led Zeppelin on Adelaide's Coast FM, and All My Love comes off the album In Through the Outdoor, which was the last album released featuring all four members of the band, and it happened on this day in 1979. Before that, of course, Kate Sobrano and Bedroom Eyes. You're on Lambo's Party Mix. Into the last 10 minutes we go, and we're going to finish kind of on a smoother sort of note, but we want to wish you well a little bit early, courtesy of Powderfingers' Bernard Fanning here on Adelaide's Coast FM.

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1: Bravo.
0: I loved that.
1: Oh, it was great.
0: Well, it was pretty good.
1: Well, it wasn't bad.
0: Well, there were parts of it that weren't very good,
1: though. It could have been a lot better.
0: I didn't really like it.
1: It was pretty terrible.
0: It was bad.
1: It was awful.
0: I was terrible.
1: Get him away.
0: Hey, boy.

0: 88.7 Adelaide's Coast FM, and finishing it off with Genesis' Mama, which came off their self-titled album, and the song itself was released on this day in 1983, and pretty underrated, but a very good one to finish on. Anyway, that's it for the Party Mix for another weekend. I want to thank you all for listening over the last 3 hours. Very quiet on the phones. I won't say any more about that, but I'm pretty sure that you were all pretty satisfied with the music that we had. And, of course, we made it to the end of another day. So thank you once again. And please stick around, because coming up after midnight will be Deborah Ann with Good Morning Starshine, and she's lining up 3 hours of great hits for your listening pleasure. And trust me, she's got the right kind of music for you to make your way home with if you've been out and about on a Saturday night. So show her some love, give her a call, let her know that you're out there listening as well. Okay, so that's just my little plug for Deborah Ann, and she's ready to go. In the meantime, I'm getting out of here. Enough said from me. My name is Lambo. Have fun, stay safe, and I'll catch you next Saturday.
1: You know, I'm not much on speeches, but it's so gratifying to leave you wallowing in the mess you've made. You're screwed. Thank you. Bye.
2: 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I'm going home.
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4: And the forecast for Sunday, the 23rd of August, we've got a top of 19 and an overnight low of 8. And the current temperature is 14, though. It'll be partly cloudy with a 5% chance of rain today for Sunday. On Monday, we've got a top of 17 and an overnight low of 11. There'll be showers and a possible rainfall of 5 to 15 mil. And Tuesday, showers easing. Top of 17 again, and a possible rain of 1 to 10 mil. It's now right on 12 o'clock. And, yep, you're listening to me. I'm Deborah Ann. Hello. I'm presenting the show Good Morning Starshine. And as Lambo said, I'll be here until 3 a.m. 3 hours of music. I hope you all enjoy them. The songs I've chosen from the 60s to 80s I'll be from. And, yeah, thanks to Lambo again for his party mix. And, yeah, as you know, he does run a request show. So, and, yeah, give him a call. Give him a call. He's waiting eagerly every week, Saturday nights. And you can request a song and he'll give you a shout-out as well. Anyway, my show is called Good Morning Starshine. And I'm going to start off with Oliver's song of the same name. Here he is. 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

Elton John there, of course, with Don't Go Breaking My Heart. We had The Spinners with Working My Way Back to You and Mental as Anything with Live It Up. And, of course, that song was from 1985 and it won the Countdown Australia Music Awards that year for the best single. It got to number 3 in the UK, number 2 in Australia and number 4 in Norway. Yeah, that was a great song. I love that song. Mental as Anything. It's now 16 minutes past 12 here on the coast. I'm Deborah Ann, if you've just joined me, and the show's called Good Morning Starshine. We've got, yes, the star's not the star may not be shining tonight. but let's think of positive things, and the sun may come out tomorrow, but I think there's rain expected. Yep, anyway, we've got next song. Might brighten you up. It's called Bird Dog from the Everly Brothers. And then we'll have Lulu, ABBA and Ecstasy. 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

Ecstasy there with Generals and Majors. And we had Lulu with Boom Bang A Bang. We're going to have ABBA with Dum Dum Diddle shortly, followed by my single flip for the week, which will be Cheap Trick. Right after this message, we'll have ABBA and then Cheap Trick, 88.7 Adelaide's Coast FM.

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ABBA there with Dum Dum Diddle. And here we go with Cheap Trick. We're going to play side A first with If You Want My Love. That was from 1982. They're to reach number two in Australia, but only number 45 on the Billboard Hot 100. And we'll flip it and play side B called Four Letter Words. So here's If You Want My Love by Cheap Trick.

Hi, my name is Dolores. I live in Edwardstown, and I just love Coast FM. I love rockabilly, jazz, you name it, and they play it all.

Well, that was Cheap Trick with Four Letter Word. And no, it wasn't the rude word. I don't believe it was. I read the lyrics. It's about love. And anyway, that was Cheap Trick. Side B of, Four Letter Word was side B of If You Want My Love. And that's a great song, If You Want My Love. I can't believe that it only got to number 45 in America. Anyway, we know good music in Australia. It reached number 4. Okay, next up we've got Dragon with Get That Jive. 88.7 Adelaide's Coast FM.

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0: That's F.R. David there with Words. We also had John Lennon with Woman, Paul McCartney with Ebony and Ivory, and we had this, press the wrong button, I've got to admit, song called Too Shy by Kaja Goo Goo. Sorry about that. Yeah, but anyway, that was something different for me. I haven't heard that one before, but it was on this CD I've got. Yeah. Okay, we've got coming up to 2 minutes past one here at the coast. We've got Tom Jones, Frankie Valli and the Four Seasons coming up, plus Jack Scott, Hermits, and of course Elvis Presley. So stay tuned. I want to give a big shout out to Fred from Ingle Farm who gave me a call. Also Mark from O'Halloran Hill and Terry from Aberfoyle Park. Thank you for listening. All right, shortly we'll have Tom Jones and Delilah. I'm Deborah with Good Morning Starshine.
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1: Laura and Tommy were lovers. He wanted to give her everything. Flowers, presents,

Elvis Presley there with King Creole, and we had Hermits Hermits with Wonderful World, Jack Scott with Tell Laura I Love Her, Frankie Valli and the Four Seasons and Dawn, and we started with we had Dawn first, I think, and then we had Tom Jones and Delilah. It's now 16 minutes past one. I'm Deborah Ann. Give me a call on 8371 1000, and I can give you a shout out. I'd like to say hello to Jenny from Wollonga and Mary Ann from Seaford. Thanks for your call. Okay, next up, what do we got? Just turn the page here. I've missed a song. Oh, we've got Exile with Give Me One More Chance, and then followed by Freddie Fender. It's Adelaide's 88.7 Coast FM here.

place, any place. The race, the human race, as we have always known it, whenever our peace or our safety is threatened, it is always the young men and sometimes the innocent who pay the price for our freedom and our liberty. There are songs for those who stay at home and songs for those who have to go to war. These are the thoughts of one who stayed at home.

0: That was Kamal with Danny Boy from 1978. We had Freddie Fender there with Before the Next Teardrop Falls from 1974. And he's half Spanish. And that reached number one in Australia, Canada and the US. And it said the recording only took a few minutes and he was glad to get it over with. And he thought that would be the last of it. He didn't think he'd hear anything more of it. It was a beautiful song, that Before the Next Teardrop Falls by Freddie Fender. It's now 26 minutes past one. Here on the coast, I'm Deborah Ann with Good Morning Starshine. Give me a call on 8371-1000 and I'll give you a shout out. 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

George Harrison there with Blow Away. We had Dan Hill with Sometimes When We Touch. I'll just turn that off. It's crackling a bit, isn't it? That's my single. If I Could Live My Life Again by John Paul Young. And Baby I'ma Want You by Bread. It's now 17 minutes to 2 here on the coast, and I'd like to give a shout out to James from North Haven who gave me a call. You have a great Sunday and thank you for calling. Hear from you again next week, in the fortnight, I mean. Right, we've got Monkees, Leo Sayer, Steve Gross Band, American Breed, Bill Bailey, Connie Francis coming up. So we'll have time to fit in the Monkees right now with You Just May Be the One. 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

That was Johnny Young singing Craze Fintan Kirk. And, of course, we heard that Johnny passed away on the 13th of August at age 79. Very sad. He was very popular and young and talented man. And actually that song was written by the Bee Gees, and they were backing that song, Craze Fintan Kirk. Yeah, that's a fun song. Rest in peace, Johnny. Before that was Steve Groh's band with I'm on the Loose Again, Leo Sayer with One Man Band, and the Monkees with You Just May Be the One. It's 5 minutes to two here on 88.7 Coast FM. 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

0: Kenny Rogers there with Heed the Call. We had Patsy Cline with Walking After Midnight, Frankie Lane with Rawhide, and Judy Stone with I'll Step Down. It's now 10 minutes past two. I'm Deborah Ann, and the show is Good Morning Starshine. And I've got another 50 minutes to go before Angela comes in for the next shot show. Here we go with Charlie Lansborough with The 12th of Never.
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0: John Farnham there with Human Nature singing Every Time You Cry. Isn't that a great song? Beautiful harmonies there. We had Dan Fogelberg with Longer Than, and Peter Allen and Olivia Newton-John singing Tenterfield Sadler. And Peter was actually born in Tenterfield, New South Wales, and his grandfather was a saddler. Right, it's coming up to 28 minutes past 2 here on the coast, and the temperature outside is 11 degrees here in Adelaide. I'm Deborah Ann. You're listening to Good Morning Starshine, and I'm here from 12 to 3 every fortnight. And Johnson Wu is the other week, helps me fill in Sunday mornings. Yeah, hope you're listening and enjoying the music. Coming up shortly, we'll have another couple of Australian artists, Little Heroes and Hoodoo Gurus.
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That was Alex Lloyd with Amazing. That song won the APRA Music Award Song of the Year in 2002. What a great song. We had the Hoodoo Gurus with What's My Scene and Little Heroes with One Perfect Day. It's now 19 minutes to 3 here at the coast, and we've got Angela in the studio getting ready for the early Sunday morning show. And so that's in 19 minutes time. Okay, what have we got now? We've got another Australian song. Here's My Sex with Computer Games. 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

Instagram, Twitter.

That was T-Rex with Get It On. We had Sweet with Wig Wham Bam and My Sex with Computer Games. And next up, we've got the Easy Beats with St. Louis at 3:07. And after the Easy Beats, we'll try and fit in country radio.

was the Easy Beats with St. Louis. And I'll say my goodbyes now. It's been a pleasure hosting Good Morning Starshine and playing music that shaped a generation. Thank you for your company this morning. I'm Deborah Ann on 88.7 Adelaide's Coast FM saying goodbye for now. Have a wonderful Sunday. It's 3 minutes to three. Please welcome Angela with the Early Sunday Morning Show, who has a fantastic range of songs to play for you. So stay tuned. I'll be back in a fortnight and Johnson Wu will be the presenter next week. Bye for now. Here's Country Radio with Gypsy Queen.

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1: The forecast for Adelaide today is a maximum of 19 and overnight low of 8 degrees. Monday we're looking at 17, right now it's 11 degrees. Thank you Deborah Ann for Good Morning Starshine. That was a great array of music to get us through the wee small hours. It's Angela here playing music for the soul and lyrics for the heart right through until 6 a.m. I'll be starting off with Catch Me I'm Falling by Australian new wave and synth pop band Real Life.

That was Diana Ross singing Reach Out and Touch Somebody's Hand. And somebody might just need that today. Before that, it was Perry Como with Catch a Falling Star. Next is Duran Duran singing Come Undone.

0: 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You just heard one of the most awarded entertainers of all time, Whitney Houston, with Exhale, Shoop, Shoop. Dubbed the Queen of Power Ballads, you heard Celine Dion singing Immortality. It was written by the Bee Gees, who also recorded the backing vocals. And then there was Rufus Wainwright and Across the Universe. Coming up, Prince, Chris Brown and many more.
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It's 3:42. You just heard Chris Brown with Beautiful People, and yes, we all are. Then it was Prince with The Word, and at the top was electronic music duo Bondax with their song All I See. Now it's Demi Lovato with Skyscraper. This one's for you, James.

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2: Well, it's currently 10 degrees. We're expecting a high of 19 today in Adelaide. You're with Angela through till 6 a.m., playing soul music for the soul and lyrics for the heart. You just heard Lionel Richie with All Night Long, and before that, I started with the 1990s Euro dance group Beat System and their song To a Brighter Day, Oh Happy Day. And that was a mixture of dance, house and classic gospel. Well, this next hour that's just about to start, I will be playing a few R&B funk tracks. The first one is called Rich, and it's sung by an American singer. Her name is Judy Cheeks. Here it is.

That was Chic with Good Times. Before that, I played a remix of Bob Marley's song Sun is Shining. This particular version features his vocals, but was remixed in 1999 by a Danish house music producer, Funkstar Deluxe. You also heard British acid jazz band Incognito singing a cover of Don't You Worry About a Thing. Next is George Benson with Never Give Up on a Good Thing.

0: 88.7 Adelaide's Coast FM. You just heard the beautiful Tina Arena with her song, Dare You to Be Happy. Coming up, some great Aussie talent, including Peter Allen, Olivia Newton-John and Mondo Rock.
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88.7 Adelaide's Coast FM. That was Pseudo Echo singing Try. You also heard Mondo Rock with The Moment. From her debut studio album, it was our beloved Olivia Newton-John with If Not For You. And at the top was Peter Allen singing Fly Away. This next track is by The Reels and it's called According to My Heart.

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2: That was Savage Garden and their song Hold Me. And before that was Always On My Mind, which was the debut single by Australian singer and songwriter Rani. I also started with Nick Kershaw, Wouldn't It Be Good. Now here's the Alan Parsons Project with their song I Wouldn't Want to Be Like You.

You just heard British band Yes with Owner of a Lonely Heart, and then it was World Party and their song Ship of Fools. Now here's English singer-songwriter Seal with a song from his debut album. It's called Crazy.

0: You're listening to Angela on Coast FM 88.7. That was an instrumental by Australian guitarist Tommy Emmanuel called The Journey. On the other side of this, we'll hear from Paul McCartney, Nelly Furtado and many more.
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0: 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You just heard The Fix with Saved by Zero. Wang Chung was before that, and the song was called Talk It Out. I also played One Trick Pony by Nelly Furtado, and I started with Let 'Em In by Paul McCartney and his band Wings. Well, I'm sure you're anticipating the arrival of Roger Davey, who's in the house, preparing to present his Sunday breakfast show for you at 6 a.m. I still have time to play a few more tracks after this short break.
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0: Well, it's almost 6 a.m. I'm amazed those 3 hours have just gone like a flash. That was a beloved ukulele version of Over the Rainbow, recorded by Hawaiian singer Israel Kamakawikoli. I'm sorry if I haven't pronounced that right, Israel. Before that, I had Walking on the Sun by Smash Mouth, which I'm hoping that we will have some today. And before that was Crazy World by Kenny Thomas. Well, I'll be back next Sunday between 3 a.m. and 6 a.m., so I hope to catch you then. In the meantime, have a safe Sunday, and I will close with an instrumental called Breathing Light by Nitin Sawhi.
1: At the police station manned by officers loyal to the Muslim government of President Izetbegovic, men tried to find what cover they could as bullets literally kicked around them.

0: Keep out the wind, rain and sun with outdoor blinds up to 12 metres wide. 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
1: Hello, I'm Sarah Womby. Canberra is joining Australia's expanding gun buyback scheme after securing major financial backing from the federal government. The ACT government will fund a quarter of the program, which forms part of proposed laws to cap individual licence holders. ACT Police Minister Marissa Patterson says the scheme will be a significant undertaking for the police.
2: I want to recognise that the majority of firearms licence holders are law-abiding citizens. We're here to work with the community as we step through the terms and conditions of the buyback. Over the next few weeks, we'll work with the Commonwealth Government around the parameters of the ACT's gun buyback.
1: Tasmania has recorded another positive bird flu case, with a little penguin collected from grassy on King Island testing positive. Pulse Tasmania reports a second little penguin returned an inconclusive result, with both samples sent to the Australian Centre for Disease Preparedness for further testing. It comes after 23 more dead penguins were found on King Island on Friday, bringing the total to 51. Police are appealing for information over a stabbing on the New South Wales Central Coast that's left a 15-year-old boy in a critical condition. Sean Bindley reports.
3: The teenager was with a group of about five other males when he was stabbed at Painters Lane in Terrigal. Detective Chief Inspector John Zdrilich says the circumstances that led to the stabbing are under investigation.
4: Does it appear to have been any confrontation that's occurred in Painters Lane and so forth? But that is a subject of a line of inquiry is to determine the reasons that they've actually gone into Painters Lane.
1: In Adelaide, a man has been arrested after threatening another man with a knife at Brahma Lodge on Friday. Senior Constable Scott James has the details.
5: Police were called to the rear car park of a hotel after reports a man had been confronted by another man with a knife. Northern District Patrols quickly attended the area and located a man in a Toyota station wagon nearby. The car was searched with officers locating and seizing a knife. 56-year-old Adelaide man was arrested and charged with aggravated assault and carrying an offensive weapon and served a 3-month barring order. So he was granted bail and will appear in the Elizabeth Magistrates Court at a later date.
1: Overseas now, and after days of talks, the US and Canada have failed to reach a trade deal. US tariffs of 50% on almost $30 billion worth of Canadian goods have now come into effect. The BBC's Sean Dilley has the story.
6: Levies had been due to start from the 19th of August, but that deadline was temporarily paused after President Trump said a deal was close. Last night, Canada's Prime Minister Mark Carney blamed last-minute changes by the US, which he said called into question the reliability of any deal. In response, the US accused Canada of setting new demands and walking back on commitments. The collapse of negotiations mean that from today, dairy products, wine and cement join aluminium and steel on the list of Canadian imports subject to a 50% tariff.
1: Briefly, the Albanese government is reportedly considering a new fuel tax in a bid to achieve net zero. And Robbie Williams is set to rock the race that stops the nation. The pop superstar will perform at the Melbourne Cup at Flemington on the first Tuesday in November. This is Air National News. Canterbury have kept their finals hopes alive with a 44-14 thrashing of St George Illawarra in the NRL. Coach Cameron Seraldo says they knew what had to be done.
7: Boys did really well in their preparation all week of just understanding how important this game was and getting their jobs done and just getting the result.
1: New Zealand and Manly also posted wins. Round 24 of the AFL, Geelong and Adelaide lock in top six spots. Wins also to Carlton and the Western Bulldogs. And the first ever day of Test cricket to be played in Mackay in Queensland was certainly an entertaining one, as Air Sports' Graham Davis reports.
8: 18 wickets fell on the opening day of Mackay's inaugural Test, thanks mainly to two standout bowling performances. At Stumps, Australia was 8 for 165, with Green on 51 and leading by 101 runs, having bundled Bangladesh out for only 64. Stark did the damage. For the fourth time, he took a wicket with the first ball of a test. He went on to return 6 for 12, having taken 5 wickets with his first 22 deliveries. His last was Sharifal Islam, who had top-scored with 14, batting at number 11. Better was to come from him on his return to the side. He ended up also taking 6 wickets, including Smith for 42, and then 3 wickets in 4 balls to remove the lower middle order. Graham Davis in Mackay for Air Sport.
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9: Adelaide's weather for Sunday, the 23rd of August 2026. It's currently 9 degrees outside. Geez, it didn't feel that cold out there, but I guess it is. We're going on to a partly cloudy day today, not much chance of rain, only 5%, and a maximum of a very pleasant 19 degrees. And for Monday, well, the rain coming back with a vengeance, folks. 5 to 15 millimetres predicted, 95% chance of rain, a maximum of 17 degrees. So tell you what, you got any lawn mowing, washing, car washing to do, you want to do it today because you won't get a chance tomorrow. Looking further on for Tuesday, not much better. 90% chance of rain, 1 to 10 millimetres predicted, and a maximum of 17 degrees. Well, it's now 6:08 here at the coast. Good morning, everybody. Howdy, howdy. How are you this morning? A big welcome once again to Sunday Breakfast with Roger. Thanks a lot for your company this morning. Hope you're well. I hope the new day's found you in good health and good spirits. Also, a big thank you to Angela for the past 3 hours on air. She always does put together a bunch of great music mix and variety, and today was certainly no exception. You know, stuff like Paul McCartney, Alan Parsons Project, and a whole bunch of other stuff she's played, you know, through the last 3 hours. So good one, Angela, and she'll be back next week to do it all again. Meanwhile, I'm going to kick things off now this morning, starting with some really nice middle-of-the-road tracks from Bill Withers and also the fabulous Stevie Wonder.

The one and only Stevie Wonder there with I Just Called to Say I Love You. And we heard from Bill Withers before that with Ain't No Sunshine. And now, coming up next, I've got two amazing voices, Roberta Flack and Roy Orbison.

0: the man they call the Big O there, Roy Orbison with In Dreams. And we heard from the beautiful voice of Roberta Flack with Feel Like Makin' Love. And that was a big hit for Roberta Flack back in 1974.
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That was the Dingoes with Way Out West. And we heard from Shirley Bassey there with A Goldfinger, the title track of the James Bond movie. And there was also the Diamonds from out of Canada originally, if my memory serves me correctly, the vocal group The Diamonds, and that was Silhouettes, going all the way back to 1957. Great stuff. Good morning to Laura and Pete from Warradale. Thank you very much for the phone call, Pete, and the kind words. And I hope yourself and Laura and the family have a fantastic Sunday today. And a big thank you, as always, for tuning in to Adelaide's Coast FM 88.7 here on the Sunday Breakfast Show with me, Roger, and I'm keeping you company on the radio through to 9 o'clock this morning. This is Roger Miller, Engine Engine number 9.

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That was Perry Como with Prisoner of Love, going back to the mid-50s. And we heard from Slim Dusty prior to that with Old Time Country Halls. And, of course, before that was Roger Miller with Engine Number 9. Great stuff from the great Roger Miller. What about Perry Como, folks? Tell you what, he had an amazing voice, didn't he? Goodness me. Now we got a couple of other nice ones to take us up to 7 o'clock. I've got some middle-of-the-road tracks coming up. Paul McCartney and Wings, The Seekers, some Roger Miller, some lovely voice of Peggy Lee, and also the fabulous Matt Munro. News and weather, and then after 7 o'clock, the tempo of the program picks up a bit in the second and third hours like it usually does. So hope you enjoy what you're hearing this morning. Studio phone lines are open, 837 11000 is the number if you'd like to say hello or perhaps request a song for a future show. Why not give us a call while the music's playing?

0: That was Seekers with The Water Is Wide. And we heard from Paul McCartney and Wings too with My Love. And prior to that, there was the amazing voice of Perry Como with Prisoner of Love.
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0: The amazing voice of Matt Monro with Born Free there. And we heard from another equally amazing and frankly beautiful voice in Peggy Lee with The Folks Who Live on the Hill. And there was also a really nice song in there from the great Roger Whittaker with Image to My Mind. Well, it's now time for the news and weather at 7 o'clock here at Adelaide's Coast FM 88.7.
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2: Hello, I'm Sarah Womby. Indonesian police say they've identified four Australians who flew out of Bali a day after they allegedly fatally attacked a man from Perth. Jamie Smith has the story.
3: Paul Dugan died in hospital on Thursday, 2 weeks after he was allegedly attacked at a bar in Kuta on August 5th. The incident was allegedly sparked when Mr. Dugan reprimanded an Australian man for hitting a woman. That man and several others then allegedly launched the assault on the Perth father. Denpasar police have revealed four suspects left Indonesia on August the 6th, and it's understood they were headed for Victoria. The investigation continues. Jamie Smith, Perth.
2: Victorians would get free dental care under a re-elected Carroll government as part of a $230 million pledge. Premier Ben Carroll is promising free checkups, fillings, root canals and extractions. 10 new dental clinics will be set up to cope with the demand. A third woman has retained legal representation over an alleged sexual assault involving Sydney Swans players. Sean Bendley reports.
4: Victoria police are investigating a report of a sexual assault at a hotel in East Melbourne last Monday morning. Five Swans players have since been stood down for the season over the breach of club standards. No criminal charges have been laid as yet. Slater and Gordon's senior lawyer, Jackson Penham, says their client was the first to contact police on Monday morning.
5: She's now trying to navigate an incredibly traumatic experience, and, you know, whatever the outcome of the criminal investigation, we intend to explore other avenues for our client to seek justice, including through civil remedies. We will be putting all of the relevant parties on notice in due course.
2: US President Donald Trump says the United States has total control over the Strait of Hormuz region as Washington's naval blockade continues to squeeze Iran's economy. Lake Sifton reports from Tel Aviv.
6: On Friday, Iran's president Masoud Pezeshkian says that the time has now come for Iran to end its war with the United States and Israel, saying it is better that we bring the war to an end now as we are in a position of power and dignity and the whole world acknowledges our victory. Now, that claim comes as Treasury Secretary Scott Bessent is expected to announce major new sanctions on Iran on Monday that he says will be the strongest imposed so far. Yesterday, we heard from President Trump. He said that U.S. economic pressure on Iran, including the naval blockade, is working, but Iran is not yet ready to make a deal.
2: British meteorologists are warning that a developing El Nino weather system could become the strongest in more than 100 years. Temperatures in the Pacific Ocean climbing. It could also bring drought to parts of Australia. The head of long-range forecasting at the Met Office, Professor Adam Scaife, has told the ABC it's expected to bring record-breaking weather.
7: The tropical Pacific is warming faster than I've ever seen, and assuming the forecasts are correct and we've got very high confidence at this stage, we think that when it peaks in November and December, it's likely to be record event, unprecedented beyond anything we've seen in living memory.
2: And briefly, a Chinese humanoid robot has beaten Usain Bolt's 100-metre world record sprints at the World Humanoid Robot Games in Beijing. This is Air National News. In the AFL, the Crows celebrated Taylor Walker's last game at Adelaide Oval with a big win over the Giants, 157-101 to seal a top six spot. Adelaide coach Matthew Nix.
8: You could just feel the atmosphere and the emotion for it was for our big man, but it was also for the team that he's an important part of. So it was a really good night.
2: Carlton continued its hot form, recording a 37-point win over ladder leaders Fremantle. Geelong beat Richmond by 57 points. The Western Bulldogs defeated Melbourne by 21 points. In the AFLW, wins for North Melbourne, Geelong, the Gold Coast and the Western Bulldogs. The Warriors have moved to the top of the NRL ladder for now in round 25. Andrew Lucas reports.
9: The Warriors have survived a huge South Sydney fight back, winning 45-26 in front of nearly 20,000 fans at Accor Stadium. The visitors surged out to a 32-8 lead just after half time, before South stormed back into the contest with three tries to cut the deficit to six. But the Wires crossed twice late to seal their fourth straight victory and continue their push for a top two finish. Andrew Lucas at Accor Stadium.
2: Wins also to the Sea Eagles and Bulldogs. Australia will resume on 8 for 165 heading into day two of the second cricket test against Bangladesh in Mackay in Queensland. And in women's rugby, Australia has gone down to New Zealand 66-19 in Auckland. Australian Independent Radio News.
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0: Adelaide's weather for Sunday, the 23rd of August 2026. It's currently 9 degrees outside, and we're going on to a pretty pleasant day today. Partly cloudy, not much chance of rain, and a very pleasant 19 degrees. The wheels will fall off of it tomorrow, though. 17 degrees for the maximum, eventually 5 to 15 millimetres of rain predicted, possible fall, 95% chance of rain. So, a bit of a difference, isn't it? And for Tuesday, 17 degrees, showers easing off, but still a possible 1 to 10 millimetres of rainfall could be predicted to fall. Well, welcome to the second hour of Sunday Breakfast. Thanks for your company this morning. I'm Roger Davey, doing the time slot, taking you through to 9 o'clock. As always, the second and third hour of the program picks up the tempo. There's lots of music I want to play. There's a couple of listener requests in the last hour. There's a look at the 5AD official top 40 chart, like I usually do, and lots more. I hope you like what you're going to hear for the next couple of hours. Studio phone lines are open, 837-11000 is the number if you'd like to say hello. And we're going to kick off this hour now with tracks by Australia's own The Five and also the Welsh singer Andy Fairweather Lowe.

That was Andy Fairweather Low there with A Drownin' on Dry Land, going back to 1974. And we heard from The Five, the local, I think they were Sydney, from Sydney, The Five originally, with I'll Be There. And that was a single release for them in 1965 for The Five. It's now 7:15 here at the coast. Oh, actually, no, it's not. My one clock's out compared to the other one here. It's about 13 or 14 past, I reckon, but anyway, it'll set itself properly in a minute. Coast FM, Sunday Brekkie with Roger. Good morning to you if you've just tuned in, and thank you for your company and welcome to the show this morning. Hope you like what you're hearing. 837-11000 is the studio phone line. If you want to say hello, perhaps you've got a song request you can think of for a future program, why not give us a call and let me know about it. This is Dig Richards and the RJs, and they're going to be coming down with love. At least that's what the song says anyway.

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Billy Thorpe and the Aztecs there with Sick and Tired. And we heard from the Aussie group 1927 prior to that with That's When I Think of You, going to the late 80s, 1988 in fact, for 1927. And, you know, just as I started talking, I realised I hadn't switched on the microphone button. And, yeah, it kind of helps when the button's turned on, doesn't it? But, oh, boy, never mind. I think I need to go get a cup of tea out the kitchen, I think. Now, I know that Barb, who does her Sunday afternoon programs, a fan of the Aussie country music artist Becky Cole, and I got a nice one from her to play next up called Blackwood Hill. So if you're listening in this morning, Barb, this one's for you.

0: Ray Charles there with Hit the Road Jack, going back to 1961, a big hit for him back in that year as well, I might add. It was number one in several countries for the great Ray Charles. And, of course, as I mentioned, we heard from the lovely Becky Cole, Australia's own country music superstar there with Blackwood Hill. And as I mentioned, that's one for Barb, who does her Lift Your Up program on Sunday afternoons. So, yeah, I don't blame Barb for being a fan of her, because I quite like a few of her songs too, that's for sure.
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0: That was Van Morrison with Checking It Out. And that song was featured on his 1978 Wavelength album. And, yeah, that was absolutely full of great songs, that Wavelength album too. And, yeah, he certainly kicked a goal with that one, that's for sure. Now, before we heard from Van Morrison, there was John Farnham, or Johnny Farnham as he was known back then, with I Don't Want to Love You, going back to 1968, one of his really early ones. And there was also Elton John starting things off there with Just Like Belgium. Oh, okay, I just pushed a button and the wrong thing happened, so let's play a song and we'll come back to that in a sec. This is some more great Aussie talent with the La-Di-Das. Gonna see my baby tonight.
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0: Yeah, they do say it's your birthday on this here 23rd day of August 2026. And I've got one Coast FM member celebrating their birthday today, and that person is George Gonis from Lockleys. And so good morning to you, George, if you're listening in. And on behalf of myself and everybody else here at Coast FM, we'd all like to wish you a very, very happy birthday, George, and we hope you have a fantastic day celebrating your special day with fans, with family and friends. And we also would like to thank you for your continued membership, because your membership helps us pay the bills and keep the lights on too. So a big thank you for that, George, and once again, all the best from myself and everyone else here at the Coast. And if you're out there celebrating a birthday today, well, the same thing applies to you too. We'd like to sincerely wish everyone out there a very, very happy birthday. And we hope that you have a great day celebrating your special day with your family and friends, as well as George Gonis from Lockleys.
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0: That was Bobby Angelo and the Tuxedos, going back to 1961 with A Baby Sittin'. And we heard from the great Laverne Baker before that one with I Can't Love You Enough.
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2: Hello, I'm Sarah Warmby. The federal government is hoping to sign up more states and territories to its national gun buyback scheme. So far, only New South Wales and the ACT have agreed, Victoria claiming it already has tough gun laws. Federal Home Affairs Minister Tony Burke says it's an important initiative.
3: We have designed it in a way that is flexible enough for different jurisdictions to plug into it in slightly different ways. They've been notified by that. We continue to work with them in good faith. It's in the national interest that people comply. It's in the national interest that states and territories step up the way New South Wales and the ACT has.
2: The Victorian opposition leader Jess Wilson has vowed to overhaul the state's justice system if her party wins the November state election. Carolee Katsimbanis explains.
4: A Wilson-led government is promising judges will deliver harsher sentences for serious offenders in Victoria. The Herald Sun says part of being able to do that means overhauling Victoria's Court of Appeal. The Court of Criminal Appeal and Court of Civil Appeal would be split, allowing the actual choosing and appointment of specialist criminal law judges who would then be expected to take a tougher approach to sentencing than is currently being done. Carolee Katsimbanis, Melbourne.
2: An investigation is underway into a fatal unit fire in Sydney's northwest. Sarah Wiedersane reports.
5: Emergency crews were called to a unit block on Church Street in Ryde just after 3:30 yesterday afternoon, where a fire had broken out. The body of a man, believed to be aged in his 60s, was found inside a unit on the second floor after the blaze was extinguished. A crime scene has been established and a police investigation is underway. Police say no suspicious circumstances have been identified at this time. Sarah Wiedersane reporting.
2: To Tasmania, and health authorities have confirmed staff and families at two Launceston childcare centres may have been exposed to a person recently diagnosed with tuberculosis. A Department of Health spokesperson says they are working closely with the childcare centres and say the risk of transmission is low. Heading overseas, and one day after a deadly double-tap strike on a Ukrainian shopping centre that killed 16 people, Ukraine has fired back, hitting one of Russia's biggest oil refineries. Here's the BBC's Joe Inwood.
6: Kyiv has said products produced there are used in Russia's war effort. But the strikes are also about bringing the consequences of the conflict home to ordinary Russians. The country, normally a major exporter of petrochemicals, is suffering severe fuel shortages, with queues reported at petrol stations. The strategy is to deepen the political as well as economic pressure on the Kremlin, something that has so far failed to bring them to the negotiating table.
2: Also in news, British police say seven people, including two police officers, have died in a car crash in northeast England. A vehicle heading the wrong way down a major road hit a marked police vehicle. And Canadian Prime Minister Mark Carney says his government will match US tariffs dollar for dollar after a breakdown in trade talks. This is Air National News. The Sea Eagles have triumphed over the Knights 44-24 in the NRL. Manly coach Kieran Foran says it's great to end a six-game losing streak against a strong side.
7: The Knights have been playing some great footy throughout this year, and we spoke about that through the week. We wanted to be excited about meeting that head-on.
2: Wins also to the Bulldogs and Warriors. In the AFL this afternoon, Port Adelaide play their last game of the season against Essendon. Sydney take on North Melbourne, and later West Coast host Hawthorn. Wins yesterday yesterday to the Western Bulldogs, Carlton, Geelong and Adelaide. And in V8 Supercars news, Will Brown has delivered the response of a champion in a turbulent fortnight, claiming his first win of 2026 in an epic conclusion to race 27 at the Ipswich Super 440. Leonie Kay reports.
8: The 2024 champion has been back to his brilliant best in Queensland. And when the chips were down, he played all the right cards in a wild final sprint to the line. The Sprint Cup will also go down to the wire today. At the front of the field, no one could catch Brown to cap off a fairy tale result, with Kostecki and Feeney rounding out the podium. Alan Mostard, Payne, Cam Waters, David Reynolds, Thomas Randall and Anton DiPasquale rounded out the top 10. Supercars racing will be back today at 15:20 Australian Eastern Standard Time with Race 28. Leonie Kay, Air Sport.
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0: Adelaide's weather for Sunday, the 23rd of August 2026. It's currently 11 degrees outside, so it's gone up a couple of degrees since I've been here this morning. We're looking at a lovely day today. 19 degrees for the maximum, partly cloudy, only 5% chance of rain, nothing in that really. But it's all coming back on Monday though. 17 degrees for the top, a possible rainfall of 5 to 15 millimetres of rain. And for Tuesday, showers easing off eventually, but 17 degrees for the top, 1 millimetre to 10 millimetres possible rainfall. Well, I'll tell you what. If you've got to do any lawn mowing or washing your clothes or your cars or whatever, today's the day to do it, folks, because you won't get much of a chance for the next few days after that. But never mind, that's life. It is winter, and let's hope that it's greening up everybody's gardens, which it is, and it's also helping our farmers, and it's topping up the reservoirs, and so there's, you know, all good stuff when rain falls, isn't it? Well, I reckon it is anyway. Well, good morning, everyone, and welcome to the last hour of Sunday Breakfast with Roger. How are you this morning? I hope you're going all right. I hope you got a smile on your face and the new day put you in good health and good spirits. Now, the studio phone lines are open if you'd like to say hello or request a song for a future program. Why not give us a call on 8371 1000? And we're going to kick off the last hour musically with some Gordon Lightfoot, Dire Straits, and lots more besides.

0: That was JJ Cale there with I'll Be There If You Ever Want Me. And we heard from an American rockabilly outfit prior to that called the Hicksville Bombers with Can't Buy Goodbye. And there was also Dire Straits before the Hicksville Bombers with A Lady Rider. Hello to Foxy from Ingle Farm. Thank you for the call, Foxy, and I hope you have a great Sunday. And also a big hello and shout out to Audrey from Westlakes, who also gave me a call while that music lot was playing. Thank you for your call and kind words as well, Audrey, and I hope you have a fantastic day today.
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That was Tennessee, Ernie Ford there with Shotgun Boogie. Goodness me, good thing he outran the shells, or you wouldn't want to go back till her father had run out of shells either, would you? goodness me, never mind. Dear, oh dear. Hello to Terry from Hendon who gave me a call. Thank you for the call, Terry, and best wishes to Terry's partner, Rhonda, who's not so well at the moment. And sorry to hear that, Terry, but best wishes to you both anyway. Now, I've got a listener request for Betty from Woodville Gardens. And Betty wanted to hear the song by Gene Pitney called Angels Got Together. So I've managed to dig it up. So here it is for you, Betty. Gene Pitney, Angels Got Together.

And the next listener request I've got is for, let me look, I've just lost my spot for a moment. Oh, yeah, found it again. It's for Laurel and Ray at Camden Park. And Laurel and Ray, how about this one, folks? Laurel and Ray, last Thursday, August the 20th, celebrated their 60th wedding anniversary. And so congratulations to you both, Laurel and Ray, and all my sincere best wishes to you. And I'm sure that applies to you from everyone else here at Coast FM as well. So best wishes for all that for 60 years last Thursday, August the 20th. And the song they Laurel requested was the Liv Mason song, Snowbird, which is one that they like. They like that version of Snowbird that was done by Liv Mason. So here's your request, Laurel and Ray. And once again, best wishes to you from me and all the rest of us here at Coast FM for your 60th wedding anniversary last Thursday, the 20th.

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4: And now it's that time of the morning to have a look at the official 5AD Top 40 chart. And I've got 1977 this week that was, and I picked out three songs at random from the good old 5AD Top 40 chart. And for those that don't know or don't remember, 5AD was a very popular and at one time dominant commercial radio station on the old AM radio band here in Adelaide. And they had some great stuff back in the day and some great presenters too, I tell you what. But anyway, there's three songs from the year 1977, this week that was, and there's tracks by Smokey, Fleetwood Mac, and also the Electric Light Orchestra.

0: That was a look at the official 5AD Top 40 chart for this week that was from the year 1977. And you just heard the Electric Light Orchestra there with Telephone Line. Well, that song was number 23 on the chart. Before that, there was Fleetwood Mac with Dreams. And that song was number 22 on the chart. And the first one that you heard was Smokey with Laying Back in the Arms of Someone. And that particular song was number 15 on the chart. And that's some music that we were listening to on commercial radio, on good old radio station 5AD, and the music that we were buying in the record shops for this week that was from the year 1977.
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0: 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Today,
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That was Status Quo with Never Too Late. And we heard from an American rockabilly artist called Leo Ogletree there before that with Crooked Dice. And there was Elvis Presley with Mary Lou Brown. And that was recorded in 1966 from an album he brought out called The Home Recordings. Well, that's about it for me this morning. Thank you very much for your company. Thank you to all the phone callers. And there's a couple that I haven't acknowledged yet. Hello to Julie and Tom from Modbury. Thank you for your call, Julie. And also hello to Mary from Marion. I'll be back next Sunday, as I usually will be. Stay tuned after 9 o'clock for ISFAN with the Sunday Sidewalk program. Stay safe on the roads, everyone. Take care of yourselves and look after your family and your friends and your pets and everything else. And best wishes to you, everyone. And I'll look forward to meeting you again on the radio next week here on the Sunday Breakfast Show with Roger. And I'll take things out now with some Carl... No, I won't do that. That won't quite fit in this one, will they? Jerry and the Pacemakers with I'm the One. See you next week. Bye-bye. Take care.

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1: I'm Sarah Womby. A police probe into five suspended Sydney Swans players is expected to continue for months, with a third woman now seeking legal representation. Investigators are examining allegations of sexual assault against the five team members. No charges have been laid. Meantime, Swans fans are threatening to boycott today's game at the SCG. Supporters saying they'll only attend the AFLW Swans clash this afternoon and leave before the men's squad take to the field. Canada has hit back at US President Donald Trump's 50% tariffs by imposing their own dollar-for-dollar tariff on US goods. The Prime Minister says Canada's reciprocal tariffs would target steel, dairy, appliances and agricultural sectors from the second week of September.
2: Canada will match Washington's new tariffs dollar-for-dollar in order to protect Canadian workers, farmers, families, and businesses. This is a focused response to protect and defend our industries and allow them to compete with US products in the Canadian market.
1: A 15-year-old boy will face court today, charged with stabbing a teenager on the New South Wales Central Coast. Carolee Katsimbanis reports.
3: The 15-year-old boy was arrested at Gosford Police Station late Saturday afternoon and subsequently charged with wound person with intent to cause grievous bodily harm. He was refused bail, alleged to have stabbed another 15-year-old boy who remains in hospital in a critical condition after undergoing surgery. Paramedics were called to a home on Painters Lane in Terrigal on Friday night just before 10 o'clock, where they found the 15-year-old victim with a stab wound to the left side of his body. Carolee Katsimbanis reporting.
1: Surf Life Saving Queensland expects beach crowds will steadily ramp up over the coming weeks as the weather starts to warm up. Volunteer patrol season across the southeast is set to resume in about a month. Spokesperson Matthew Thompson says beachgoers should remain vigilant.
4: Even though we're looking at much calmer conditions over the course of the next few days, everyone comes from a different level of knowledge and different level of capabilities, so we always have to be vigilant. So just make sure you're checking conditions before you head in and making sure that protecting the lifesaver or lifeguard who can give you the best advice.
1: Also in news, rising house prices are driving buyers into the rental market, pushing city rents up by as much as 80% since pandemic freezes ended. And there's hopes the recognition of a Central Australian Conservation Reserve as a dark sky sanctuary could see tens of thousands of astro tourists visit the area. The ABC reports Kalu Kalu, or Devil's Marble, south of Tennant Creek, was recognised by Dark Sky International last week as a protected area for night sky viewing, which means any future developments would have to limit light pollution. Susanna Bishop from the Northern Territory Department of Tourism and Hospitality says there's a lot of interest from tourists.
5: A recent survey to the domestic market in Australia outlined that 89% of travellers had an interest in astrotourism. So that's a lot of people wanting to appreciate the darkest of sky and really the beauty of dark skies.
1: This is Air National News. Canterbury have kept their finals hopes alive with a 44-14 thrashing of St George Illawarra in the NRL. Coach Cameron Seraldo says they knew what had to be done.
6: Boys did really well in their preparation all week of just understanding how important this game was and getting their jobs done and just getting the result.
1: New Zealand and Manly also posted wins. Round 24 of the AFL, Geelong and Adelaide lock in top six spots. Wins also to Carlton and the Western Bulldogs. And the first ever day of Test cricket to be played in Mackay in Queensland was certainly an entertaining one, as their sports Graham Davis reports.
7: 18 wickets fell on the opening day of Mackay's inaugural Test, thanks mainly to two standout bowling performances. At Stumps, Australia was 8 for 165, with Green on 51 and leading by 101 runs, having bundled Bangladesh out for only 64. Stark did the damage. For the fourth time, he took a wicket with the first ball of a Test. He went on to return 6 for 12, having taken 5 wickets with his first 22 deliveries. His last was Sharif Al-Islam, who had top scored with 14, batting at number 11. Better was to come from him on his return to the side. He ended up also taking 6 wickets, including Smith for 42, and then 3 wickets in 4 balls to remove the lower middle order. Graham Davis in Mackay for Air Sport.
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8: And a very good morning to you from Sunday Sidewalk Istvan, who is already in the studio, and I'm starting to do my program. The weather forecast for today, maximum 19 degrees and partly cloudy. Chance of rain 5%. So take a nice walk, take an opportunity for this nice weather and go outdoors, please, and just do the right thing. Because tomorrow, Monday, minimum 11 and maximum 17 degrees and rain. Tuesday, the trend is minimum 12, maximum 17, and showers increasing. And the nice weather is just stay with us during the last part of the week, which is going to be 17, 19 and sunny. A very good morning. My name is Istvan. I'm here to take you to Sunday Sidewalk. First of all, a big thank you to Roger for another terrific breakfast program. And I like the final song from the Jerry and the Pacemakers. And I heard a documentary from the television long time ago anyway. And in that time, they were much, much more preferred and listened than the Beatles. But yeah, who was the big deal? Beatles. Anyway,

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1: And it's, of course, Sunday morning coming down with Johnny Cash from the Boy Named Sue album. 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And I promise you a good listening this morning until midday. And big hello to the Hungarian people who's listening my program regularly. I met them in a Hungarian club last Saturday, and it was a great dinner. And I can tell you that between 10 and 11, I will play two Hungarian songs as well, and I hope you will enjoy them.

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1: And of course, that was Money from Pink Floyd. And by the way, have you checked your lottery ticket today? No, I haven't actually, because 5 years ago I had a New Year's Eve resolution and I said I'm not buying any more tickets. And you know what? I'm sleeping much better now. 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It is Sunday Sidewalk with István. And the phone number in the studio is 8371-1000. Please give me a ring if you would like to say hello or say a cheerio to someone else. And at the moment, we got 14 degrees.
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1: And the next few songs are the tribute of the Vietnam veterans, which was Vietnam Veterans Day on the 18th of August, and that was the Battle of Long Tan in 1966. And I've got a Vietnam veteran friend, Ray, from Highbury, and I hope you're listening this. And yeah, big honor and cheers to you, all the guys who came home and all those who didn't.

Mum and Dad and Denny saw the passing out parade at Puckapunyal. It was a long march from cadets. The 6th Battalion was the next to turn. It was me who drew the card. We did Canungra, Shoalwater before we left.

And my friend was only 19 when he was taken to Vietnam, but luckily he survived and he's still with us. And this was, I was only 19, with Red Gum and lead by John Schumann. It's a great song to remember. And Run to the Jungle with Clearance Clearwater Revival. And I started with Yellow River with Christy. You're listening 88.7 Adelaide's Coast FM, Sunday Sidewalk with István. The time is right on 9:30, and I have to tell you that the temperature is still 15 degrees, and the telephone number in the studio is 837-11000. Please give me a ring if you like Jeff and Jill did from Angle Park, and Jeff told me that they're going shopping for the big, big shopping center in Kilburn, where the Costco and all these shops are, and I have been there a few times, and it's an enormous shopping center. Good luck to you, Jill and Jeff.

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7: On a warm summer's eve, on a train bound for nowhere, I met up with a gambler. We were both too tired to sleep, so we took turns of staring out the window at the darkness, till boredom overtook us, and he began to speak. He said, son, I've made a life